Any song you've never heard before could be considered new, but this actually came out 2 years ago and is now in the top 10 on streaming. A lot of requests coming in for Malcolm Todd's called Earrings.

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1: Can we listen to Stateside by Zara Larsson and Pink Panther?
0: Yes, right now, immediately. Who's this?
1: Emma and my friend Zoe.
0: Where are you two from?
1: Oklahoma.
0: What city?
1: Elgin.
0: Crazy how some artists like Zara Larsson have been out for so long and they're just now getting the big recognition that they deserve. Why do you think that is for her?
1: Yeah, I think she just got really popular for her song.
0: Well, she's always made really good music. In fact, I've been a fan of hers for like 10 years now. And she's had a bunch of hits overseas, like in Europe and stuff, but just never really popped through here until Stateside, Midnight Sun album. Now her tour is selling out everywhere.
1: Yeah.
0: But you don't know why?
1: No.
0: Well, someday we'll figure it out. Thanks for calling Liveline. Let's play it now.
1: Thank you.

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1: Good evening. I was just calling to see if I could place a request for my daughter.
0: Yeah, what song?
1: She would love to hear Sweet But Psycho by Ava Max, if that was possible.
0: I forgot all about her and that song. That's a good one. Who's this?
1: This is Aurora's father, Josh.
0: Josh, where are you two from?
1: We are from Laconia, New Hampshire. Just grilling out and enjoying the weather.
0: That makes me so happy to hear, especially because of how long it's taken for the warmth to come.
1: Oh, my goodness. Yeah, it's amazing.
0: All right.
1: I wish it would stay like this.
0: The sun is just barely still out, so go enjoy it. Thanks for calling, Lightline.
1: Thank you. Have a good evening.
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One more month until the brand new Olivia Rodrigo album, You Seem Pretty Sad for a Girl So in Love. This is our second most requested song last week. Drop Dead, the lead single. 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
1: Hi, I was wondering if you could play
0: Stateside. Oh, by Zara Larsson. Yeah, we actually just played it like 15 minutes ago.
1: Oh, well, I'm just all out of luck then.
0: No, no, how about her other song, Midnight Sun?
1: Yeah, that one.
0: You sure?
1: Yeah, sure.
0: All right, cool. Who's this?
1: It's Aiden.
0: Aiden, where are you calling from?
1: Columbus, Ohio.
0: What's going on tonight, Aiden?
1: I just got off work, just driving home, seeing my grandparents.
0: Oh, very nice. Did you do anything for Mother's Day?
1: I had my girlfriend's graduation ceremony. She graduated from college yesterday.
0: Wow, nice. So what's next? Is she going to move? Or starting some big new job soon or what?
1: Oh, geez, these are some big questions that I believe are still unanswered.
0: Uh-oh, so it's going to get really stressful and complicated.
1: Yeah, big time.
0: I hope you guys are still together, though, if that's what you want. But
1: oh, yeah.
0: Got to focus on your priorities and your life and accomplish all the things you want, too.
1: Yes, sir. Thank you.
0: Thanks for calling Liveline. Here's your song.
1: Yeah, thanks.

0: live line. Secret Sound is next. Your chance to win. Meanwhile, requests. Hello, who's this?
1: Hi, my name's Sherry Allen.
0: Sherry Allen, you sound so sweet. What can I play for you?
1: I will hope that you will please play someone by Taylor Swift. Pick a Taylor Swift song. Ophelia?
0: Oh, Ophelia or Opalite or a Love Story, You Belong With Me.
1: Opalite. That one.
0: All right, do you want
1: this? Okay, I love that
0: spicy
1: one.
0: Live line dance remix too?
1: Yes.
0: All right. You're going to love it. Where are you calling from?
1: I am calling from Bucyrus, Ohio.
0: Oh, you're not too far from the guy who just called from Columbus.
1: Well, see, you're very popular here in the Buckeye State. Well,
0: that makes me very happy. And what are you doing tonight?
1: I'm getting ready to go to my second job, but I'm still going to have you on, jamming to my fave. So
0: you only have two jobs, girl. Everybody has like five or six. Like, get with the program.
1: Well, I did have three, but, you know. Seven, so I'm not going to do that anymore.
0: You're a hard worker. Yeah, make sure you get some rest. Don't burn yourself out.
1: Got to burn something, right?
0: You got to pay those bills. Yeah, I understand. All right, well, thanks for calling.

0: 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My name is Mason. Thank you so much for being here tonight. So much fun, so much hot new music, so much you. You are the star, yes, all night long. And now,
1: Secret Sound.
0: A chance to win something if you are first to call us, correctly identifying what the sound is. Listen closely. Oh, gosh, that sounds awful. Oh, put some oil on that. Any idea what it is? Call now and win. 85 Live Line. 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
12: Lows level offer on 50 tonight under partly cloudy skies. Sunshine mixed with clouds at times again. Tomorrow, chance of rain showers. Daytime highs approaching 78. Clear skies tomorrow night. Lows dip down to about 47. I'm meteorologist Carol Foster on 100.5 The Hawk. Currently, it's 63 degrees.

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1: What? A trash truck.
2: Oh, it sounds like something like drag. Like, I don't know. Like,
3: is it an old school paper cutter?
4: A filing cabinet door closing.
3: They said, I think it's a filing cabinet.
5: Is this starting a lawnmower?
0: No, we still don't have a winner.

0: because it's you.
1: Live line, what do you want to hear?
2: Emma, what do you want to hear?
1: What did she say? I can't hear her at all.
2: Sorry. Beautiful Things by Benson Boone. We're on our way home from the ER because she got hit in the back of the head at recess today and had to get stitches. So.
1: Some kid do that to her, or she just fell off the slide or something?
2: Kid kicked her in the back of the head by accident on the monkey bars.
1: Oh my gosh. Oh, so it was an accident?
2: Oh, I know. Yeah, it was an accident, but yeah. Now she has to get her tooth fixed and all the fun things.
1: I'm sorry. That's really sad. What's your name?
2: Evelyn.
1: And where are you two from?
2: New Hampshire.
1: Okay, well, let's play your song right now. We haven't done it in a while. Thanks for calling Liveline.
2: Thank you.
1: Bye.

0: people, the things that I've got.
1: Live line, what do you want to hear?
2: Hit for Tat by Tate and Craig.
1: Oh, yeah, we'll play it right now. Who's this?
2: Oh, Ava.
1: Ava, where are you calling from?
2: Lawton, Oklahoma.
1: What are you doing tonight?
2: Just driving around.
1: Seeing anything fun, interesting, crazy? How are the roads?
2: They're good.
1: Good? All right. Why do you want to hear this song?
2: Because I really like Tate McRae.
1: I do, too. I hope she puts out a new album and goes on tour again. She had one of the better concerts that I've seen.
2: Yeah.
1: All right.

0: Absolutely. Who's this?
1: Jalen.
0: Jalen, where are you calling from?
1: Kearney, Nebraska.
0: And what made you want to hear this? Are you partying on a Monday?
1: Yeah. Well, we just got done with our spring concert. My class, they're playing the Recorders.
0: Recorders? Oh, do you like doing that?
1: No.
0: No, I don't think anybody does. Why do they force kids to play the recorder? Like, why not something they'll actually want in a couple of years, like a guitar or a piano or a trumpet or something? Recorders are so irritating.
1: Yeah.
0: In fact, I have my little slide whistle here, which is almost as bad. Sounds the same, huh?
1: Yeah.
0: And it makes you want to hang up on me, doesn't it?
1: Not really.
0: Oh. Well, I'd hang up if somebody was playing the recorder on the phone. Thanks for calling Liveline. Here's your song. Yeah.

Precious Time. Liveline, my name is Mason. This is the Lyrics in Reverse, where you just got to be first to call us, correctly identifying the title and artist of this massive party anthem playing backwards. All right, one more time. All right, the title and artist of that song, call now and win. 85 Liveline. That's 85 Liveline.

0: Hawk. Live line, what song was in reverse?
1: Was it Mr. Brightside?
0: Mr. Brightside, no. Live line, do you know the song in reverse?
2: I think it was Blink
3: 182,
2: All the Small Things.
3: Hey!
0: That's right. That's right. You're right. You're the winner.
2: Oh, yes. But I get for being old. I know my music.
0: Just ancient. What's your name?
2: Megan.
0: Megan, where are you calling from?
2: Columbus, Georgia.
0: And we're going to send you a Liveline Magical Mason mouse pad, Megan.
2: Nice.
0: So hang on. We'll get your address. It's got a calendar of the next 2 years on it, plus my face, our logo. It's real pretty, just like you, I'm sure.
2: Hell yeah. Oh, heck yeah.
0: I know you can say that.

0: Hawk. Hello, Liveline. Who's this?
1: Hi, this is Kara.
0: Hi, Kara. What do you want to hear?
1: I was actually calling in for the contest. Was that already over?
0: Oh, you must have your radio turned down. Yeah, we just played the winner and everything.
1: Oh, darn. Yeah, I did. I was calling.
0: Well, do you know what the song was?
1: It was All the Small Things by Blink-182.
0: In fact, if you turn up your radio right now, you can hear it.
1: Gotcha. And could I request a song by Paramore?
0: Paramore, yeah. Let's see. How about Misery Business or Still Into You or Ain't It Fun?
1: Ain't It Fun would be great.
0: That's a really good one. All right, we're going to play that in just a little bit for you, all right?
1: All righty. Thank you. Have a great night.
0: You too. Where are you from?
1: I'm from Georgia, Columbus.
0: Thanks for being on Liveline.
1: Thank you.

0: 100.5, The Hawk. This is Liveline. What do you want to hear?
1: Can you play Paint the Town Red by Doja Cat?
0: Wow, I forgot about her and that song. She kind of disappeared.
1: Yep.
0: In fact, the last time we played this was October 24th. Holy smokes.
1: Oh, wow.
0: What's your name?
1: Ava.
0: Ava, where are you calling from?
1: Lawton, Oklahoma.
0: And what are you doing tonight?
1: Just riding around with my dad.
0: Oh, painting the town red.
1: Yep.
0: Well, I'm not a big fan of red. How about purple?
1: Yeah, I like purple.
0: All right, go paint the town purple. Thanks for being on Liveline. Yep. Here's your song. Be safe. Stay tuned. Secret Sound in 10 minutes.
1: Thank you.

0: the Hawk. Liveline, we're having so much fun tonight. Usually Mondays are dead. You know, nobody's calling. They're all recovering from the weekend. They're not in the mood to communicate with anybody. They just don't even want to be in the world. They just want to rest until Tuesday. But that's all right. We're keeping you in tune with everything going on. The music, the people, the life. And the contest now with your chance to win something.
1: Secret Sound.
0: If you are first to correctly identify what this is. Now, we played it last hour. I was surprised nobody came even close to figuring it out, but we recorded it in the kitchen. Listen closely. You put things inside of it. Okay, a couple more times. Goes pretty quick. And again. What is that sound? Call now and win. 85 Liveline. 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
11: Lows dip down to about 50 tonight under partly cloudy skies. Sunshine mixed with clouds at times again. Tomorrow, chance of rain showers. Daytime highs approaching 78. Clear skies. Tomorrow night, lows level off around 47. I'm meteorologist Kara Foster on 100.5 The Hawk. Currently 61.

0: 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Live line, what's the secret sound?
1: Is it a dishwasher closing?
0: Oh my gosh.
2: Yes.
0: How did you get that?
1: I work in appliance sales.
0: So you're used to that sound all the time?

0: time irritating you?
1: Kind of. Not really irritating, but I heard it, and I was like, I think I know that sound.
0: You can tell ours was a very old, used, beat-up dishwasher. Otherwise, it's not supposed to make any sound at all, but where are you calling from?
1: Winnipeg, Manitoba.
0: And what's your name?
1: Marley.
0: Marley and me.
1: Yes, named after Bob Marley.
0: Oh, that's even cooler. All right. Well, you got a live line magical mason trophy coming to your house, Marley. You can display it proudly. It's real pretty, and you'll have that within 2 weeks.
1: Oh, wonderful. My daughters are freaking out right now.
0: Freaking out silently.
1: Yeah.

0: 101.5, The Hawk. Happy 27th birthday to Sabrina Carpenter. My name is Mason. We are live. All requests, call or text 85 Lifeline. Hello, who's this?
1: Gracie.
0: Gracie, where are you calling from?
1: Hastings, Nebraska.
0: And what do you want to hear?
1: Do you have Treat You Better by Shawn Mendes?
0: I do. How do you remember him?
1: I like that song a lot.
0: Yeah. Do you still like the new stuff that he puts out every once in a while?
1: Some of it.
0: Yeah.
1: I don't really listen to a lot of his other songs, though.
0: So. Yeah. I try not to. Sometimes they come up on a radio station or some playlist and I skip it.
1: Yeah.
0: It's kind of weird now, isn't it?
1: Yeah, a little.
0: I think he's like in some cult or he took some weird drugs or something because he's like, hi, people. Oh, my God. He's on like another planet.
1: Yeah.
0: Well, thanks for calling Lifeline. Let's play your song right now.
1: Okay.

0: 101.5, The Hawk, live line. Hello, what do you want to hear?
1: Hello, bad guy, the Billie Eilish.
0: Oh, I'd love to play that right now. Who's this?
1: Arroyo.
0: Where are you calling from?
1: Wydalia, Alabama.
0: And what are you doing tonight?
1: Driving. I'm with my mom and we're driving.
0: Do you enjoy being in the car?
1: Yes.
0: Really? I get car sick unless I'm driving. Like, whenever I'm in the passenger seat, I get, like, nausea and my eyes go crazy. Do you get that, too?
1: No, not really.
0: Well, you're so lucky. All right, let's play your song. Thanks for calling Lifeline.
1: Thank you for playing it.
0: Yeah, anytime. Bye-bye.

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1: Hi. My dad's going to pick a song.
2: Oh, right. He just threw it at me. I'm sitting on my computer right now. Well, not on it. I'm on my computer. I'm sorry. How about anything Bruno Mars, if you can?
0: Yeah, he's got two big songs right now. I Just Might or Risk It All, which we haven't played in like 3 hours.
2: Sounds good. Thank you.
0: All right. Everybody loves it. What's your name?
2: My name is Jason, and Juniper is the one that handed me the phone.
0: Oh, was she scared?
2: No, actually, she was calling. She thought the answer was dishwasher.
0: Oh, for our secret sound, yeah, that was it.
2: Oh, man, that's awesome.
0: Well, you're going to have to listen tomorrow night. We'll have a brand new sound. I hope you guys win. Thanks for calling Liveland.
2: Thank you. See ya.

0: Live line. Hello, what do you want to hear?
1: I love Posty.
0: Oh, yeah. Okay, how about Wow or Sunflower, Rockstar, Circles, Psycho?
1: Sunflower. Let's do Sunflower.
0: Okay, who's this?
1: This is Winnie.
0: Where are you calling from?
1: Oklahoma.
0: And what are you doing tonight?
1: Momming. Chores.
0: Oh.
1: Things before school tomorrow.
0: All the things you hate.
1: All the things, right?
0: All the things she said, all the things she said, all the things she said.
1: Do the laundry, do the groceries, do the dinner.
0: Thank you for being on Live Line. You have a wonderful night.
1: You too. Bye. Live.

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0: Live line, what do you want to hear?
1: Can you do Superman?
0: Superman.
1: If I go crazy, will you still call me Superman?
0: Oh, that's Kryptonite by Three Doors Down.
1: Yeah.
0: That's a great song. What made you think of it?
1: What's that? Sorry about that. What was that?
0: What made you think of that song? Why do you want to hear it?
1: One guy was being a superhero. It's kind of night and day, so I went to the opposite spectrum.
0: Well, you know, the guy who sings that song, Brad Arnold, died a couple months ago.
1: Really? I didn't know that. Yeah. I'm sorry to hear that.
0: Lead singer of Three Doors Down. He suffered from cancer for quite a while.
1: Well, cancer, my youngest is a survivor of that. That's no joke, so I feel for him and his family.
0: I'm sorry. Well, let's play your song right now and remember all those who have been lost for any reason, but especially cancer, which sucks. We hate cancer.
1: Absolutely. This one's to the homies.
0: Where are you calling from?
1: Pittsfield, Mass.
0: Thank you for being on Lifeline. Have a nice night, man.
1: You

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Hello to all the people listening tonight online and texting in. They're too shy to call, but that's all right. We shout you out too. Lake Jackson, Texas, Oxford House, Manitoba, Tallahassee, Florida, Keene, New Hampshire, Bemidji, Minnesota, Marysville, Ohio, Crawfordville, Georgia, and my mom listening in Neenah, Wisconsin. Happy belated Mother's Day to all.

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0: Headline Monday night. Thank you for being here. My name's Mason. Moments ago, we said that Rewind is coming up, and now we're only 18 minutes away. Think of something you haven't heard in a while. Maybe send it out to your mother, because it was Mother's Day yesterday, and I'm sure a lot of people forgot to get gifts. You wouldn't want to be one of them, huh? Maybe she's listening right now. Maybe you're remembering her. I kind of forgot about my mom last night, but it wasn't on purpose. It's not because I don't love her. I really do. I just got so busy, and she was working half the day, and then I was working after she got done, and I just really do feel bad because she was a great mother, and I'm happy to have her. But don't make the same mistake as me. I know you're better. Most people are. 85 Live Line. Call up right now. Do a little late Mother's Day shout out for your old mother. 85 Live Line right now. What are you doing? Where are you going? What do you want to hear? 85 Live Line. Welcome in.
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9: Lows dip down to about 50 tonight under partly cloudy skies. Sunshine mixed with clouds at times again. Tomorrow, chance of rain showers. Daytime highs approaching 78. Clear skies. Tomorrow night, lows level off around 47. I'm meteorologist Kara Foster on 100.5 The Hawk. Right now, 57.

0: Liveline. Hello, who's this?
1: Hi, my name is Janine Andrews. I would like to send a shout out.
0: Yeah, say anything you want right now. This is your
1: moment. Yeah, to Luke John Green. I just want to say that I miss you and love you. I hope to see you soon.
0: This is exactly what radio was for. All those years ago when you couldn't just text somebody or call them, you'd get on the radio and hope that they're listening.
1: I'm in Winnipeg right now, and I wanted to play that song. It's for Justified by Billy Irish.
0: Yeah, it's a perfect song for people in love. You can't be together tonight. All right, thanks for calling Liveline. Here it is right away.
1: Thank you.

Dave the Hawk. Alternative is so big again. This actually came out 2 years ago. Malcolm Todd. Been pretty big underground. Now he's top five streaming in the world. It's called Earrings on Live.

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2: 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I don't like wasting time. My name's Mason. 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Tell us what to play right now. 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
3: Can I hear God Swim by Drake?
2: Oh, that's a real good one. Sure. Why do you want to hear that?
3: I don't know. I've just been on a Drake binge recently, so.
2: All right. He's a good person to binge on. You know, he's got a new album coming out this Friday.
3: Yeah.
2: Iceman.
3: I know. He put Frank Ocean on it.
2: Yeah. Who's this?
3: My name's Micaiah.
2: And where are you calling from?
3: Peoria, Illinois.
2: Thank you for being on Liveline. 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
3: Thank you.
4: I've been moving calm, don't start no trouble with me. Trying to keep it peaceful is a struggle for me.

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Bad things. It's a lot of bad things that they wish and they wish and they wish and they wish and they wish and on me. Yeah. Hey, hey. She say, do you love me? I tell her only partly. I only

100.5, The Hawk. I've got a radio friend who made this post on Facebook a couple days ago complaining how some radio stations still play the non-rap version of Waterfalls by TLC. He's like, who are you going to offend, you know? Anybody who is 20 when this

0: 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Tell a story. Shout somebody out. Hello.
1: Hello. I want to hear Let Me Love You by Mario. And I wanted to do a shout out to Hiko Elizalde.
0: Sure. Say whatever you want.

100.5, The Hawk Liveline. My name is Mason. Next week marks the 6-year anniversary of this crazy radio show that I started when I was only 18, 24 years old now. And this song seems like it's just as big today as when it was the first song we ever played on the show. Crazy, right? And Marilyn from Hyannis, Cape Cod, Massachusetts. She used to call us all the time.

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3: 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And things don't change that much. But Zara Larsson, stateside. Pink Pantherist, number three most requested tonight. Sounds like something that aliens listen to.

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1: We've had a lot of fun tonight. 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Happy belated Mother's Day to all the fabulous women in the world, whoever played that role for you for tonight.

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10: Lows dip down to about 50 tonight under partly cloudy skies. Sunshine mixed with clouds at times again. Tomorrow, chance of rain showers. Daytime highs approaching 78. Clear skies tomorrow night, lows level off around 47. I'm meteorologist Carol Foster on 100.5 The Hawk. Right now, it's 55 degrees.
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7: Lows level off around 50 tonight under mainly cloudy skies. Chance of rain showers tomorrow. Daytime highs approaching 78. Sunshine mixed with clouds at times. Clear skies tomorrow night. Lows dip down to about 47. I'm meteorologist Kara Foster on 100.5 The Hawk. Currently, it's 54 degrees.

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2: Lows level offer on 50 overnight under mainly cloudy skies. Chance for showers Tuesday. Daytime highs approaching 78. Sunshine mixed with clouds at times. Clear skies, Tuesday night, lows level off around 47. I'm meteorologist Kara Foster on 100.5 The Hawk. Right now, it's 54 degrees.

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3: Lowe's Level Offer on 50 overnight under mainly cloudy skies. Chance for showers Tuesday. Daytime highs approaching 78. Sunshine mixed with clouds at times. Clear skies Tuesday night. Lowe's Level Offer on 47. I'm meteorologist Kara Foster on 100.5 The Hawk. Right now, it's 54 degrees.

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0: It's Tuesday. My beautiful bride is right here at my side. Hello, Heidi.
1: Hello, John.
0: I am so excited to talk to your papa.
1: Yeah, me too.
0: It is just so much fun. Every time we have her dad come in, we chat with him about the silliest
1: things. He makes me smile.
0: He does. He makes me smile as well. And I like that he's going to be here. Again, it's fun to talk to him on the phone, but it's just so much more fun when he's here. And I'm going to let you guys in on a little secret. We don't put him on live. Because we've had people who've come in there like, about this time.
1: Charlie's still here.
0: They're looking for Charlie. Where's Charlie? I want to meet Charlie.

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2: On the Tri-State's best variety, 100.5 The Hawk. Time now for today's reason to party. And with that, I have my beautiful bride, Heidi Small. What do we have today, Heidi?
1: Today is Hospital Day.
2: It is. That's cool.
1: And we should always celebrate our first responders because, man, do they have tough jobs.
2: Oh, they do indeed.
1: And the people on the front lines there, my goodness, they work hard. And I have a list of creative medical-themed cocktails that were really fun names. So I sent all of those over to you. And if you want to celebrate with some people that you love in the medical field, this would be a good way to do it.
2: There you go. I've got a link to those drinks in the show notes for today at johnandheidishow.com.

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4: Lows dip down to about 50 overnight under partly cloudy skies. Cloudy skies with a few peaks of sun. Tuesday, chance of rain showers. High temperatures reach up to 80. Lows level off around 47. Tuesday night, clear skies. I'm meteorologist Kara Foster on 100.5 The Hawk. Right now, it's 54 degrees.

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2: where the fun never stops and neither do the hits.
1: Now, surveys and studies and such. A new survey says messy homes are quietly eating away at our free time. There were about 2,000 adults in this study. People reported missing out about 2 fun events in the past 3 months, avoiding hosting guests twice, and they're having 2 household arguments all because of clutter. 64% said they cannot truly relax until everything is tidy.
2: I agree.
1: Yeah, I am married to one of those.
2: I cannot stand clutter at
1: tidy,
2: all.
1: Heidi, right over here. 69% describe cleaning as a never-ending task. On the average, most people lose about 6 hours a week due to household chores. Laundry, mopping, leaving many people exhausted on a short downtime because they don't get as much time to do the things they want to do. 7 in 10 said that adulthood is less fun than they thought it was going to be.
2: You think?
1: 4 hours of personal time every day is all they get. Here are some additional stats from the survey. 18% of the average person's year is spent on free time. 15% struggle to find any extra time for the life that they imagined. 49% need 30-plus minutes to mentally prepare just to get up and mop. They have to think about it for a half hour first, and they're like, okay, I'm going to go do this now. All right. I don't relate to any of this. Heidi is tidy. I don't ever get to clean. I walk in, I'm like, where'd you put all my stuff?
2: I'm not so much clean as I am tidy.
1: She's very tidy.
2: I don't worry about the floors and all tidy that Heidi stuff, but everything looks clean
1: it
2: because it's put away.
1: There you go. Surveys and studies and such on the John and Heidi Show.

0: the Tri-State's best variety. 100.5 The Hawk. Now, big screen, little screen, Jason and Kylie Kelsey star in a comedic Western-style mini-movie promoting Jason and Travis Kelsey's beer brand named Garage Beer. It's a 16-minute video, and it's their first acting project together, featuring playful nods at their real-life relationship. It's called The Last True Cold One. So, yeah, I have a link to it if you want to see it. It's in the show notes for today at johnandheidishow.com. And the world is falling apart in the first look at The Big Bang Theory. Everybody's just falling all over themselves. The spinoff series, Stewart Fails to Save the Universe, is what it's called.
1: Okay. Oh, fun.
0: Several cast members are on board. Stewart Fails to Save the Universe centers on Sussman as a comic book store owner. Stuart Bloom was often featured on The Big Bang Theory. And his pals Leonard and Sheldon would visit his shop. Anyway, some people are there, some people are not. But it's going to begin streaming in July on HBO Max. I've got the trailer in the show notes for today at johnandheidishow.com.
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5: Lows dip down to about 50 overnight under partly cloudy skies. Cloudy skies with a few peaks of sun. Tuesday, chance of rain showers. High temperatures reach up to 80. Lows level off around 47. Tuesday night, clear skies. I'm meteorologist Kara Foster on 100.5 The Hawk. Right now, it's 54 degrees.

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0: sounds like the 90s to now. 100.5 The Hawk. Heidi, did you know the largest living structure on Earth is the Great Barrier Reef? It can actually be seen from outer space. The reef is made up of billions of tiny coral organisms.
1: Oh, wow.
0: But it is the largest living structure on Earth.
1: Very cool.
0: I thought we saw, like, in a movie one time, they said that it was like a tree grove that was the largest living organism. But
1: I don't know.
0: Apparently that's outdated, or it was just a movie. Maybe. We don't know everything. But now...

0: 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Time now for the joke of the day with my beautiful bride, Heidi Small. She's got a smile on her face. We're probably in trouble. What do we have, Heidi?
1: A penguin is driving his car in the desert. All of a sudden, his car breaks down. Luckily, he's pretty close to a gas station. So he waddles behind his car and pushes it to the gas station. He asks the mechanic to take a look to find the problem. The mechanic tells him to come back in 30 minutes. So the penguin is getting hot in the desert and all, and decides to find something to cool him off. He goes in the convenience store, buys a vanilla ice cream cone, and finally goes back to the mechanic to find out the problem. The mechanic says, "Looks like you blew a seal." To which the penguin replies, no, it's just a little ice cream.
0: This is why she was smirking. Okay. Thank you, Heidi.
1: You're welcome,
0: that.
1: John.
0: Anybody have an idea for a different feature to go to here? It's your joke of the day on the John and Heidi Show.

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5: Lows dip down to about 50 overnight under partly cloudy skies with a slight chance of rain showers. Chance of rain showers Tuesday. High temperatures reach up to 80. Cloudy skies with a few peaks of sun. Clear skies Tuesday night. Lows level off around 47. I'm meteorologist Kara Foster on 100.5 The Hawk. Right now, it's 54 degrees.

0: wherever you are and whatever you're doing. 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
0: Time now for your scoop of the day. You can still get your hands on four seats together for the World Cup final, but it's going to cost more than a luxury mansion. So I don't know I don't know when this was posted, because I don't know if this is even, it might already be done. Anyway, a set of tickets behind the goal at New Jersey's MetLife Stadium is listed at $2.3 million per ticket, totaling over $9 million.
1: No,
0: all the nearby
1: you.
0: Seats, by the way, are only 16,000 to 24,000. The seats are up for sale on the FIFA Marketplace, an official platform where people can resell their tickets. FIFA does not control prices on this portal, but they still pocket 15% of the cut from both sides. The cheapest resale price of the standard ticket for the finals is just under $11,000 on the marketplace. So I am not a sports person, so I have no idea when this is, but I just clicked on here to see, because not that I plan to buy tickets. This was published in September of last year. So it looks like this is coming up in June. So I don't know if...
1: I can't imagine those are going to sell, but you never know.
0: Well, and the tickets around them are like in the thousands, 16 to 24,000, but these are 9 million. These must be some really, really, really good seats. All right. I've got a link if you're interested in that. I bet you're really interested. It's in the show notes for today at johnandheidishow.com. I get

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0: Well, hello, Charlie. How are you doing?
4: I'm doing great. Thank you very much.
0: We're excited to have you in the studio. And you get to meet a listener when you were walking in today.
4: Yes.
0: And he said that this is his favorite thing, Tuesdays with Charlie. And Charlie,
1: we hear that a lot, which
0: Charlie,
1: is a little insulting,
0: yes,
1: quite frankly.
0: I'm standing right here. Well, he said he also loves news to me, which is Heidi's thing. I'm over there. I'm like, what about me? What am I? He's like, yeah, you push some buttons really well. So.
4: I tell you, we don't need him.
0: I know. We just need me up in the corner.
4: We can do this without him.
0: And this is all new stuff today, you said.
4: Well, yes.
0: Did you write this or did Grandma Sandy write this?
4: This is my secretary.
0: Did she write this? I say that handwriting looks way too good to be yours. Well, what do you have for me, Charlie?
4: She does that in the nude too. So.
0: Does she? Well, yeah. She's my mother-in-law. Don't tell me that kind of thing. All right. What do you got for me?
4: Well, let's see here. You ever been to Australia?
0: I have not.
1: No, I would love to though.
4: Aussie.
0: Aussie, yeah.
4: You like the moon?
1: Yes.
0: The moon, yeah.
1: It's all right. I've heard
4: Did you
1: good
4: know
1: things.
4: That Australia is wider than the moon?
0: Is it really? Okay,
1: oh.
0: Nice. And I was wondering what the connection was here.
4: Well, one's up there and one's down there. And that's just because them guys just got back from the moon, around the moon or something.
0: Yeah, there were some folks.
1: Yeah.
0: They were doing something at the moon.
4: Okay.
0: I watch the news once in a while.
4: You ever watch Wizard of Oz?
0: I have.
1: Super creepy. I never liked
0: Heidi's
1: that
0: not
1: movie.
0: A fan. I've always liked it.
4: I have not seen one thing of it.
0: Ugh. You've never watched
1: You're
0: The Wizard of Oz?
1: Anything.
4: Never.
1: You'd
4: so
1: like
4: that,
1: the
0: That's been around even longer than you have, Charlie. It's from the 1930s.
4: Ooh, almost. Almost.
0: 1939. It's 10 years older than you are.
4: And Fluff, you can't say
1: little people. You'd like the little people.
4: I like too.
0: Thank you both.
4: Well, anyway, speaking of The Wizard of Oz,
0: yeah.
4: Did you know that the Cowardly Lion's costume in the 1939 Wizard of Oz was made from actual lion skins and fur?
0: No, I did not.
1: I have no idea.
4: And weighed roughly 60 pounds.
0: Holy cow.
1: That is heavy.
0: Yeah, that's wild.
4: He kind of talked funny, didn't he?
0: Yeah. He was cowardly.
1: He was always scared.
0: Yeah.
4: Nervous.
1: Yeah.
4: Nervous.
0: Something like that.
1: A little nervous.
4: I'm nervous.
0: He was cowardly, not nervous. The nervous lion would be a different lion.
4: Hey, you like oranges?
0: I do.
1: Yeah.
4: Did you know that an orange tree can have over 60,000 flowers?
1: Mm. Ooh.
4: But less than 1% will turn into fruit.
0: Oh, wow. That's pretty wild.
1: Huh.
4: I don't like oranges.
0: You don't?
4: No, I don't like orange juice either.
0: Oh, well, there you go.
1: What are you, a communist?
4: You can't even put enough vodka in it to make it taste good. You like cocoa?
0: Yeah.
1: Yes.
4: You put marshmallows in your cocoa?
0: Sometimes.
1: Sometimes, yeah.
4: Did you know that marshmallows are about 50% air?
0: Oh, wow.
1: Mm, and the rest sugar?
4: Hey, you know, this is going too fast today.
0: It is going pretty fast.
4: Okay, then the 1967 Outer Space Treaty prohibits any nation from trying to own the moon.
0: No kidding. Well, there you go.
1: Wow.
4: Why would you want to own the moon?
0: I don't know.
1: Yeah, what do
4: Can't
1: you
4: do nothing there.
0: You could. Yeah, just imagine if, like, somebody from, like, Nike
1: could cover it with advertising.
0: Put a giant Nike swoosh
1: on it.
0: Then
1: at night when it lights up, you can see the brand.
0: Yeah. I mean, or like a giant Pepsi logo. I mean, if you look up in the sky and there was a giant advertisement on the moon, that's what I would do. If I owned the moon, I would sell some space.
1: I wouldn't. I would put a Batman signal on it.
0: He'd be so confused. He'd be like, what do you guys need now? It's like, oh, foiled again. It's just the moon.
4: Hey, we can't plug Pepsi.
0: Okay. I'm sorry.
4: That's discrimination.
0: Yeah, well, I was just using them as an example, Charles.
4: Besides that, Coke's better.
0: There you go.
1: I agree.
4: So get even with you.
0: Oh, there you go.
4: You know, that's all I got.
0: Oh, that's all you have? You know, usually at this time, I would have a question ready for you. Guess what, Charlie?
4: You don't. Get with the program.
0: I will. So if you put a tiny amount of liquor on a scorpion, what will this scorpion do?
1: Break dance.
0: What do you think, Charlie?
4: Thank you.
0: It'll thank you?
4: Yeah.
0: No, it'll sting itself to death.
1: Oh, well, that's not nice.
0: Yeah.
1: I bet it looks a lot like breakdancing.
0: It probably does look like breakdancing. Yeah, Heidi taught our fish how to breakdance when we had one. So.
1: They only did it once.
0: Well, Charlie, thank you for coming in. I feel as though I was very unprepared today.
4: Well,
0: I promise I'll be better next week. How's that sound?
4: Let's just say it was an experience.
0: It was indeed. Thanks for coming in, Charlie.
1: Bye, Daddy.
4: Bye, Fluff. Bye, John.
0: Bye-bye. My father-in-law right there. We talk to him every Tuesday just because we can. It's a little thing we like to call Tuesdays with Charlie.
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3: Lows dip down to about 50 overnight under partly cloudy skies with a slight chance of rain showers. Chance of rain showers Tuesday. High temperatures reach up to 80. Cloudy skies with a few peaks of sun. Clear skies Tuesday night. Lows level off around 47. I'm meteorologist Kara Foster on 100.5 The Hawk. Right now, it's 52 degrees.
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1: Time now for the movie quote of the day. I think you might get this, even though it's from 1969. It's a pretty famous quote. I'm walking here. You know who said it, or do you know what movie it's from?
2: It was...
1: Your dad likes this movie. Because I remember when he said something about it, I was like, I would not have guessed you liked that movie. All right. It was Midnight Cowboy.
2: Okay.
1: Rats Rizzo, played by Dustin Hoffman. I'm walking here.
2: All right. That's not what I was thinking of.
1: No. What were you thinking of?
2: I don't know what I was thinking of.
1: Some other movie where somebody says,
2: I was thinking of somebody else.
1: I am walking here.
2: Yeah. For some reason, I was picturing Joe Pesci, but I don't know why.
1: No. It's not him. Yeah. And I don't think he was acting in 1969.
2: I was
1: never know. Maybe he was. All right. That is your movie quote of the day on The John and Heidi Show.

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1: on the Tri-State's best variety, 100.5 The Hawk. 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
0: In 1905, James Blackstone bowled a near-perfect 299.5 game. Why not 300?
1: 0.5?
0: Yeah. A pin broke in half during the last frame, and the bottom half stayed put.
1: Oh, my goodness.
0: That's a technicality.
1: Yeah.
0: I think that's bull. They should have given him that. That's crazy.
1: I call that a 300 in my book.
0: Absolutely.
1: You ever bowl a 300?
0: No.
1: I bowled a 300, but only once, and it was my series score. So it's not nearly as impressive.
0: Even that would be a good day for me.
1: Three games to get the 300.
0: And octopuses and squid do not have blind spots.
1: No kidding. They can see everywhere.
0: They can see everywhere.
1: Well, that's pretty wild.
0: Which is crazy.
1: That is very crazy.
0: And that's news to me.
1: That is also news to me.

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5: Lows level off around 50 overnight under mainly cloudy skies with a slight chance for showers. Mainly cloudy, Tuesday, chance for showers. Highs level off around 80. Clear skies, Tuesday night, lows level off around 47. I'm meteorologist Carol Foster on 100.5 The Hawk. Right now, it's 52 degrees.

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1: where the fun never stops and neither do the hits.
0: Fun fact for you, Heidi.
1: What's that, John?
0: Scientists believe that an octopus is just as smart as a dog.
1: I was just talking about octopus.
0: I thought that was kind of wild. Fun fact for you, Heidi.
1: What's that, John?
0: The word noon originally meant a completely different time. You know what time noon used to be?
1: I do not.
0: 3 p.m.
1: Oh.
0: So not 12 p.m., which for me, I always thought it was 12 a.m., but 12 a.m. is midnight. 12 p.m. is noon. But wouldn't you think 11 a.m. should be followed?
1: You're putting way too much thought
0: into
1: this.
0: But I'm just saying, 11 p.m. you'd think would be followed by 12 p.m. But no, 11 p.m. is followed by 12 a.m. And I'm like, okay, my mind is melting. Fun fact for you, Heidi.
1: What's that, John?
0: Pilgrims refused to eat lobsters because they thought they were giant insects.
1: Yeah. Oh.
0: Fun fact for you, Heidi.
1: What's that, John?
0: Blue-eyed people tend to have higher alcohol tolerances than those with darker colored eyes. Why are you smiling over there, Heidi? What color are your eyes?
1: Yeah, they're blue.
0: Oh, imagine that. All right, we'll do one more fun fact for you, Heidi.
1: What's that, John?
0: The first artificial Christmas trees were produced by a toilet brush manufacturer, and they used the same bristles. They just dyed them green.
1: Oh, that's fun.
0: That is
1: very interesting.
0: That's
1: a fun fact. I like that.
0: That is several fun facts. Now you know. Thanks for listening to the John and Heidi Show.

0: the Tri-State's best variety, 100.5 The Hawk. Time now for some weird news. A group of monkeys have taken to eating dirt because tourists keep feeding them junk food. So, in a study, Gibraltar's Barnaby macaws were found to deliberately consume calcium-rich red clay after snacking on biscuits and chips and chocolate and ice cream. Scientists think that the soil is helping them soothe their stomachs and counter foods that their bodies are really not properly digesting, especially dairy. Did you know that monkeys are not supposed to have dairy, Heidi?
1: I did not.
0: The behavior is so common that it's become socially learned, spreading between monkeys as kind of a coping habit shaped by human handouts. So humans are handing these monkeys junk food, and after they eat the junk food, they have to eat some dirt so it'll help digest in their tummy.
1: Yeah. Poor
0: so
1: babies.
0: Maybe we quit giving the monkeys junk food.
1: Yeah.
0: I mean, I'm just saying. And maybe we should quit eating junk food, too. Maybe I should try eating some dirt to settle my
1: stomach. There you go.
0: No, I don't think I'll do that. That is weird news on the John and Heidi Show.
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6: Lows level off around 50 overnight under mainly cloudy skies with a slight chance for showers. Mainly cloudy Tuesday, chance for showers. Highs level off around 80. Clear skies Tuesday night, lows level off around 47. I'm meteorologist Carol Foster on 100.5 The Hawk. Currently 50.

0: Sounds like the 90s to now. 100.5, The Hawk. Time now for the question of the day. This one's for you, Heidi. 65% of women in a relationship say they do not believe their man when he tells them this. What is it?
1: But they don't look fat.
0: No. They don't believe their man when their man says, I'm sick. They're like, no, you're not.
1: You're fine.
0: You just don't want to mow the lawn. I'm like, I don't feel good. And I'm not going to feel good till the U.S. Open is over. All right. That is your question of the day on the John and Heidi Show.

0: 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Time now for something special with Heidi Small. What you got for me there, Heidi?
1: In September of 2023, a Delta Airlines flight from Atlanta to Barcelona had to turn around and reverse course. The Airbus A350 departed the Atlanta International Airport with 336 passengers on board. Just around 1,000 miles into the trip, the plane turned around over Virginia. It's just a biohazard issue, the pilot told air traffic controllers. Mm. We had a passenger who had diarrhea all the way through the airplane.
0: Oh.
1: So they want us to come back to Atlanta. The they are referring to in this case meant the other passengers who had to smell and see the human waste all through the cabin. After the ground crews replaced the carpets, passengers continued to Barcelona the next day, delayed by 8 hours with no further biohazard issues.
0: Yikes. Can you imagine how embarrassing that would be?
1: Well, not only embarrassing, but how awful for the other passengers. That's disgusting.
0: For everybody involved.
1: Yeah. It's awful.
0: Thank you, Heidi.
1: You're welcome.
0: Thanks for sharing all that. That's something special with Heidi Small.

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4: Lows level off around 50 overnight under mainly cloudy skies with a slight chance for showers. Mainly cloudy Tuesday, chance for showers. Highs level off around 80. Clear skies Tuesday night, lows level off around 47. I'm meteorologist Kara Foster on 100.5 The Hawk. Currently 50.

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0: Time now for the list. We started this yesterday. Secret menu ingredients. We mentioned a few things yesterday, but we're going to finish the list today. I have all of them in the show notes. So wood in ice cream. Cellulose from wood pulp is used as a thickener or a stabilizer. It helps texture, but large amounts could actually give you like a gut bacteria.
1: Oh.
0: So that apparently is
1: yikes.
0: Something. Laxative ingredients in plant-based meats. Methyl cellulose helps mimic meat texture and juiciness. It also acts as a laxative, though. So if you eat a lot of that, you're going to have some issues. Wax coatings on fruit, like apples and bananas, it helps keep the fruit fresher longer because
1: right.
0: It has this wax coating. They're supposed to be washed off, though. But you can eat them. They say if you eat them, you eat them. It's not a big deal. But that's why you're supposed to rinse all that stuff off.
1: Right.
0: And food waste in supplements. Protein powders and additives often come with byproducts like bone and skin and fruit pulp. Petrochemical-derived flavorings in your pudding. And arsenic in your rice. Rice can absorb arsenic from soil, so it's not that they're adding it, but it's there if it was grown in a place that had that. So I've got the entire list and the ones from yesterday in the show notes for today at johnandheidishow.com.

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0: We always like to wrap things up around here with good news, and I think this is good news. What a cool story. Restaurant owner thanks their staff by taking everybody on an all-expense-paid cruise. Yeah. So instead of their regular boring old holiday party, the owner of a restaurant in Ohio decided to do something their employees will never forget. They shut down the restaurant for a few days and took everybody to the Bahamas on a cruise.
1: Oh, wow.
0: They must have been doing well. The unforgettable getaway was organized by a married couple, Jeff and Megan. They are the owners of Standard Restaurant in Toledo. The early January trip, they had taken dozens of employees and a few former staff members and loyal customers as well on a three-day Royal Caribbean cruise that stopped in three different places in the Bahamas. The Wow. couple paid for the flights and the cruise tickets so the staff could simply relax and enjoy some time together. For some employees, this was the first time they ever did anything like this.
1: Aww.
0: Andrew Jackson, who's a cook, his nickname is Duke, he'd never flown on an airplane before. He'd never gone on a cruise. He even never stepped to the ocean, stepped in the ocean before this trip. So I think this is really
1: That's cool that they did this.
0: I'm looking to see if it explains why they did this. It doesn't really say that in the story, as far as I can tell. But the cool thing is, they did. So, you know, in the office out there, I'm going to step it up. Although it was really nice to give us all a smoothie last year. I'm just saying. No, I think this is really cool. I've got a link to the story if you'd like to read it and if you'd like to share it with your boss. It's in the show notes for today at johnandheidishow.com. Time to say goodbye, Heidi.
1: Goodbye, Heidi.
0: Goodbye, everybody. Have a great day. Thank you for listening to the John and Heidi Show.
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7: Lows level offer on 50 overnight under mainly cloudy skies with a slight chance for showers. Mainly cloudy Tuesday, chance for showers. Highs level offer on 80. Clear skies Tuesday night, lows level offer on 47. I'm meteorologist Carol Foster on 100.5 The Hawk. Currently 50.
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9: The Dimitri Ellis

Benson Boone, Mystical Magical, kicking off 5 o'clock on this Tuesday morning. It's the Hawk 100.5 and the Dimitri Ellis Morning Show. Hi there. A little rain moving through the area this morning. We'll get a forecast in just a bit. Beyonce, Disclosure, and Tal Bachman on the way. Here's Olivia Rodrigo, her latest, it's Drop Dead on the Hawk. All right.

0: 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It's the Hawk 100.5, and it's Liveline with Mason every weekday night right here on the Hawk. 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
6: Chance of rain showers today. Otherwise, cloudy skies with a few peaks of sun. High temperatures reach up to 80. Clear skies tonight. Lows dip down to about 47. Mainly sunny skies tomorrow. High temperatures reach up to 69. I'm meteorologist Carol Foster on 100.5 The Hawk. Right now, 48. 100.

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7: Chance of rain showers today. Otherwise, cloudy skies with a few peaks of sun. High temperatures reach up to 80. Clear skies tonight. Lows dip down to about 47. Mainly sunny skies tomorrow. High temperatures reach up to 69. I'm meteorologist Carol Foster on 100.5 The Hawk. Right now, 48.

it's almost 6 o'clock. Taryn Swenson will have our first look at local news of the day coming up at 6:15. Janelle will join us a little after 7. That's when we'll look at reasons to party for this May 12th. It's Taylor Swift right now, Anti-Hero on 100.5.

morning and happy Tuesday. It is May 12th today. It is 50 right now in downtown Decorah. 79 is the high today. We do have an 80% chance of possibly a thunderstorm here this morning before 10 o'clock. Nice late showers between 10 and 11. And we will get to what looks like mostly sunny skies by the end of the day today. Mostly clear tonight, 46 for a low, 68 tomorrow in sunny skies. 72 on Thursday and sunny. We'll have maybe some storms move in Thursday night. Chance of showers is 30% chance on Friday with a high near 82. Saturday, 20% chance of showers in the afternoon, sunny and 83. Sunday, showers and thunderstorms, 82. And for Monday, 40% chance of showers and 75. Here's Green Day. 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

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Sunrise is at 5:45 this morning. Sunset at 8:21 tonight. We are in for 14 hours and 36 minutes of daylight here today. Nelly Furtado right now. I'm Like a Bird. It's The Hawk 100.5.

0: Sounds like the 90s now. Nelly Furtado. It's Hot 100.5, and it's time for celebrity birthdays this morning. It is May 12th. Steve Winwood, a singer of Higher Love. Roll with it, yeah. 78 today. Billy Squire, guitarist and singer. Yeah, singer of The Strokes, or of The Stroke, the song The Stroke. And Everybody Wants You is 76 today. Country singer Kix Brooks, 71. Emilio Estevez, actor from Breakfast Club and The Outsiders, 64 today. Skateboarder Tony Hawk, 58. Actress Kim Fields from The Facts of Life is 57 today. Rhea Seahorn from Better Call Saul and Bad Boys, Ride or Die, is 54 today. Jason Biggs, actor from American Pie, is 48. And Emily Van Camp from Captain America's Civil War is 40 here today. That brings us to our first look at local news this morning, brought to you by Midwest Concrete. Here's Darren Swenson. Good morning, Darren.
1: An Eitzen man has entered a guilty plea in federal court after being accused of stealing cattle from his employer and selling the cattle across state lines. Court records say 48-year-old Lawrence Larry Patrick Burns was convicted of one count of transportation of stolen livestock. Burns worked as a farmhand in Minnesota from at least October of 2017 to March of 2024. According to the plea agreement, a farmer directed Burns to transport cattle and grain to various locations in Iowa, Minnesota, and Missouri as part of his job. Without the farmer's knowledge, Burns loaded extra cattle and grain and sold the cattle under his own name. Sentencing will be set after a pre-sentence report is prepared. Burns is facing a maximum of 5 years in prison, a $250,000 fine, and 3 years of supervised release following any imprisonment. A Lancaster, Wisconsin man has been sentenced to 40 years in prison for the 2024 killing of a Prairie du Chien man. Court records say 40-year-old Jesse Slaughter was sentenced to the charge of first-degree reckless homicide in connection to the October 2024 death of 65-year-old Daniel Welsh. His sentence consists of 25 years of initial confinement and another 15 years of extended supervision. An inmate at the Winnesee County Jail is facing additional charges. Authorities say 46-year-old Frederick Jones was served an arrest warrant at the jail for a substance abuse violation, cocaine, and possession of marijuana. The sheriff's office says Jones was in jail after being taken into custody on two arrest warrants for a probation violation. An Iowa Falls man was arrested after authorities investigated a suspicious person report in El Dorado early last Friday morning. The Fayette County Sheriff's Office says 41-year-old William Buteris was charged with possession of marijuana and possession of drug paranphernalia. An Adacora man was arrested following an incident on Legacy Road last Friday morning. The Winnesee County Sheriff's Office says 26-year-old Jacob Burke was charged with domestic abuse assault. With news, I'm Darren Swenson.
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4: Chance of rain showers today. Otherwise, sunshine mixed with clouds at times. High temperatures reach up to 80. Clear skies tonight. Lows level off around 47. Lots of sunshine tomorrow. Daytime highs approaching 69. I'm meteorologist Carol Foster on 100.5 The Hawk. Currently, it's 50 degrees.

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And we can look at that right now. Actually, we can see the songs in our top 10. See, we'll start at number 10. Club Can't Handle Me from Flo Rida. Number 9 is Midnight Sun by Zara Larsson. Number 8, Pink Pony Club by Chappell Roan. 7 is What You Say by Jason Derulo. Number 6, Earrings by Malcolm Todd. The Hills by The Weeknd is number 5. Choosing Texas by Ella Langley, number 4. Homewrecker by Somber, number 3. Stateside by Zara Larsson's number 2. And American Girls by Harry Styles rounds it out at number 1 on our top 10 songs. It only has 4 votes right now, so you can head to thehawkfm.com and vote for your favorite songs as they play right on our playlist. Right now, it's Joe on the Hawk.

0: That's the Biebs on the Hawk 100.5. 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

100.5 The Hawk, Mike Posner right there, and cooler than me, it doesn't take much. All right, we're coming up Friday, which is what, 4 days? Well, three. Whatever, the end of the week. 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

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It's time for sports. Yay! For Tuesday morning, NHL from yesterday in the playoffs. Game 4, the Avalanche defeated the Wild 5-2. Avalanche leading the series 3-1. Two games tonight. Game 4 between the Sabres and Canadiens. Canadiens leading the series 2-1. Game 5 between the Ducks and Golden Knights at 8:30 tonight. That series tied at 2 apiece. NBA scores from yesterday. Game 4 between the Cavaliers and Pistons. Cavaliers won that one 112-103. That series now tied at 2 apiece. And the Thunder beat the Lakers 115-110. They sweep the Lakers in that series 4-0. They will move on.

0: Game 5 tonight between the Timberwolves and Spurs at 7 o'clock. That series tied at 2 apiece. Regular season baseball from yesterday. Guardians over the Angels, 7-2. Orioles over the Yankees, 3-2. Rays beat the Blue Jays, 8-5. It was the Diamondbacks shutting out the Rangers, 1-0. Mariners over the Astros, 3-1. And the Giants beat the Dodgers, 9-3.
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2: On the scoreboard from Monday night in girls soccer, it was Decorah over Postville 5-0. New Hampton defeated Clayton Ridge 3-1. Colfax Mingo over North Fayette Valley 5-3. MFL Merrimack defeated Waterloo Columbus 4-0. In boys soccer, it was New Hampton over Clayton Ridge 2-1. And MFL Merrimack defeating Waterloo Columbus 3-0. Boys tennis, it was Mason City over Decorah 7-2. In boys golf at Oneonta yesterday, Decorah shot a 330, Waverly Showrock a 338. Jacob Stevens for Decorah was the medalist with a 78. Softball, Lewis Jean Altura over Mabel Canton 11-0. Baseball, Caledonia defeated Wabasha Kellogg 7-0. The Iowa High School Athletic Association boys soccer rankings are out for this week. Decorah is into the poll for the first time this season in Class 3A. They are ranked 10th. The Luther College baseball team has received its postseason assignment. Sunday night, it was announced that the Norris had received an at-large bid to the NCAA Division III baseball tournament. Monday, during the selection show, it was announced that the Norse will head to the regional at UW-Whitewater on Friday. Luther will open up postseason play against UMAC champion Bethany Lutheran. The other two teams in the regional are Wisconsin-Whitewater, the defending national champions, and McAllister. And Iowa men's basketball coach Ben McCallum has signed a 6-year contract extension. The contract keeps McCallum in Iowa City through 2032. The signing was after McCallum led Iowa to the Elite Eight this year. It was Iowa's first Elite Eight appearance in 39 seasons. That is a look at sports for a Tuesday morning. I'm Darren Swenson.
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4: Chance of rain showers today. Otherwise, sunshine mixed with clouds at times. High temperatures reach up to 80. Clear skies tonight. Lows level off around 47. Lots of sunshine tomorrow. Daytime highs approaching 69. I'm meteorologist Carol Foster on 100.5 The Hawk. Currently, it's 50 degrees.
5: 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What did she say? J-J-J-J-J-R.

0: could break my heart.
1: Dua Lipa on the Hawk Litter Point 550 right now in downtown Decorah. A little rainy out there on and off here this morning. That's going to continue until about 11 o'clock. High of 79. We will have some gradually clearing skies later on. Mostly clear tonight. Low of 46. Sunny tomorrow, 68. Thursday, sunny and 72. Maybe some storms moving in Thursday night. Friday, chance of some rain before 1 o'clock. 82 for a high. Saturday, sunny and 83. Black Eyed Peas right now on the Hawk.

0: Pink on the Hot 100.5. It's Dimitri and Janelle.
1: Good morning.
0: Good morning. It's raining.
1: What a beautiful rain. It could do this for many hours.
0: But
1: I don't think it's going to, is it?
0: It can do it until about 11 or so.
1: Oh, really? Okay. Well, it was looking so bright off to the west. I thought, oh, dear, maybe it's going to quit.
0: Well, it doesn't really anymore. I don't know what it's doing.
1: Whatever.
0: It's dark out.
1: It is. And I'll tell you, I heard Olaf say something on the forecast on my way home yesterday afternoon that something about, 50 mile an hour wind gusts. And you people have no idea how windy. It went from about 4:30 to about 5:15, and it was so windy we could hardly stand up.
0: My gosh.
1: And then
0: there you go. Interesting.
1: And then it kind of died down. So which is great. I'm so tired of the wind I could just about scream.
0: Yeah.
1: We got a good workout this morning, I'll tell you what.
0: There you go. Walk into the wind. And you'll
1: merciful
0: get a workout for the day.
1: I couldn't hear what she was. We were chatting away, and I'm like, what?
0: Right. What are you saying?
1: I can't hear you.
0: What are they selling?
1: Who died? Oh, my gosh.
0: Yeah.
1: Oof, all right. Yeah.
0: Well, any whoosies. 50 degrees. We're looking for a high of 79 today.
1: Okay.
0: Yeah. And breezy. 32 mile per hour wind gusts. That's going to continue the next couple days, it looks like.
1: Okay.
0: So there you go.
1: My plants will be thrilled.
0: Yeah,
1: jeez,
0: so thrilled.
1: They're just so beat up. Oh, the poor little lambs. Mm.
0: May 12th, it is National Limerick Day.
1: Oh, I love limericks. They're so fun.
0: Yeah.
1: I wish I need to get back in the habit of it. We went to the Irish night. You know, they were doing those passport nights up at Giants of the Earth.
0: Yep.
1: And the Irish night we did, well, Bucktown was there with the Guilty Kilts, and they played.
0: Okay.
1: And then we talked about Ireland, and then Dr. Gray and Rachel, and we all had a little shot of whiskey.
0: Of course.
1: And we wrote limericks.
0: Nice.
1: And they had this really fun little worksheet with the formula, because it's the first and third lines that rhyme, the second and fourth lines that rhyme, and then the fifth line rhymes with the first line, I think is how it goes.
0: Yeah.
1: But anyway, you get into the habit enough where I would lay awake at night or lay awake going to sleep and write a limerick, and then I go right to sleep.
0: Yeah. Well, that's
1: in my
0: nice.
1: Head. I don't have any of them written down.
0: Aw, sad.
1: Yeah. And mine were never as dirty and naughty as some of them.
0: Well, the Irish, yeah.
1: Yeah. I mean, like, limericks, I think, by trade are naughty usually.
0: Yeah, it seems like
1: anyway.
0: It. Day to celebrate the iconic five-line poem that taught us all of the words that rhyme with the last two syllables of Nantucket. There you go.
1: And there's that.
0: Yep. National Hospital Day today.
1: Oh, okay.
0: Best way to celebrate?
1: Stay out.
0: Yes.
1: Yes.
0: That's it.
1: I'm so smart. I like to stay away from the hospital if I can.
0: Same. Yeah.
1: Oh.
0: Yeah, I don't like going there.
1: Not really.
0: International Nurses Day.
1: Oh, thank you to our nurses.
0: Yes. It is the 1820 birth date of Florence Nightingale. There you go. Odometer Day.
1: Oh, wow.
0: Yeah.
1: Okay.
0: There you go. Helps tell you how old your car is. Every time I look, I'm like, thanks for that reminder.
1: Yeah, thanks for that reminder. Yep. Although you put a lot of miles on, too.
0: I put a lot of miles on.
1: So, I mean, just by virtue of our commute, we put a few miles on. But then when you make so many trips out east and...
0: Yeah.
1: Yeah.
0: Yeah, it goes up quickly.
1: Yeah, it does.
0: And then every time I'm reminded of that, I'm like, oh.
1: Oh, darn it. Road miles are great for your car, though.
0: Yeah. Let's see. It is chocolate chip. They don't put spaces here. It says chocolate chip day. This week is. It should be a comma there or something, but no. Chocolate chip day is on Friday, so not worry about this.
1: Let's not worry about that.
0: Food Allergy Awareness Week.
1: Oh, wow. Okay.
0: And gifts from the garden month.
1: Oh.
0: There
1: Who's
0: you go.
1: Got stuff in there? Well, early stuff. I mean,
0: early
1: my
0: stuff.
1: Mom will have spinach and stuff very, very soon, I would guess.
0: My mom got a few asparagus. Asparaguses.
1: Sprigs
0: of asparagus.
1: I feel like we need to look that up now.
0: Yeah, I know. Asparagi.
1: Well, yes. I like asparagi. I think we're going to go with that. You got some asparagi. Yes. Katie got some from his dad last week. So.
0: Oh, nice. There you go. Gifts from your garden.
1: Gifts from your garden. Okay.
0: All right. It's time for a pledge this morning. 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
2: I pledge allegiance to the flag of the United States of America and to the republic for which it stands, one nation, under God, indivisible, with liberty and justice for all.
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3: An Eitzen man has entered a guilty plea in federal court after being accused of stealing cattle from his employer and selling the cattle across state lines. Court records say 48-year-old Lawrence Larry Patrick Burns was convicted of one count of transportation of stolen livestock. Burns worked as a farmhand in Minnesota from at least October of 2017 to March of 2024. According to the plea agreement, a farmer directed Burns to transport cattle and grain to various locations in Iowa, Minnesota, and Missouri as part of his job. Without the farmer's knowledge, Burns loaded extra cattle and grain and sold the cattle under his own name. Sentencing will be set after a pre-sentence report is prepared. Burns is facing a maximum of 5 years in prison, a $250,000 fine, and 3 years of supervised release following any imprisonment. A Lancaster, Wisconsin man has been sentenced to 40 years in prison for the 2024 killing of a Prairie du Chien man. Court records say 40-year-old Jesse Slaughter was sentenced to the charge of first-degree reckless homicide in connection to the October 2024 death of 65-year-old Daniel Welsh. His sentence consists of 25 years of initial confinement and another 15 years of extended supervision. An inmate at the Winnesee County Jail is facing additional charges. Authorities say 46-year-old Frederick Jones was served an arrest warrant at the jail for a substance abuse violation, cocaine, and possession of marijuana. The sheriff's office says Jones was in jail after being taken into custody on two arrest warrants for a probation violation. An Iowa Falls man was arrested after authorities investigated a suspicious person report in El Dorado early last Friday morning. The Fayette County Sheriff's Office says 41-year-old William Buteris was charged with possession of marijuana and possession of drug paranoia. An A Decorum man was arrested following an incident on Legacy Road last Friday morning. The Winnesee County Sheriff's Office says 26-year-old Jacob Burke was charged with domestic abuse assault. With news, I'm Darren Swenson.
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5: Chance of rain showers today, otherwise sunshine mixed with clouds at times. High temperatures reach up to 80. Clear skies tonight, lows level off around 47. Lots of sunshine tomorrow. Daytime highs approaching 69. I'm meteorologist Carol Foster on 100.5 The Hawk. Currently, it's 50 degrees.

Maroon 5 on the Hawk FM 100.5. Well, a few things coming up here today. Of course, it's Totally Tuesday. We'll have our 90s at 9 hour coming up at, of course, 9 o'clock. 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That's just click here to request a song. Yeah, 90s at 9 coming up at, of course, 9 o'clock. 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Your chance to win a $20 gift certificate to the Twisted Gnome in downtown Decorah with Olaf right here on the Hawk 100.5. We do that every Tuesday. Totally Tuesday and a Twisted Tuesday right here on the Hawk. A lot of more sets on the way. It's Jay-Z and Alicia Keys right now.

0: Alana S'more sat on the Hawk of 0.5, 50 degrees right now in downtown Decorah. And Friday, your chance to win $100.50. 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

0: 100.5 The Hawk, Niall Horan right there. 50 right now in downtown Decorah. 79 is the high today. And 90% chance of showers, possibly thunderstorm here before 11 o'clock this morning. Spring Grove Music and Market kicks off tomorrow at Viking Memorial Park. It runs every Wednesday through the month of August. Music, market, and food. It's from 5 until 7. Tomorrow, Main Street Harmony has the music, and Sittin' My Committee has the food. Follow Spring Grove Area Chamber on Facebook and Instagram for weekly updates on menus and, of course, the weather. If there does happen to be rain, it'll all be held in the American Legion front room, which is literally just right next door to the park. So if you don't see people in the park, it's probably inside. It's kind of easy, right? And all kicks off Sittin' My, which is going on tomorrow through Sunday in Spring Grove. A lot of Norwegian fun. You're going to want to check it out. Tommy Richmond coming up. Sports on the way next. Right now, Sheryl Crow.
1: This ain't no disco. It ain't no country.

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So, yeah, Bike to Work Week, even though today, if you're going to work in the morning, might not want to because it's supposed to be rainy all morning. But if you go to work this afternoon, perfect time for it. Looks like sunny skies this afternoon. Bike to Work Week through Sunday. It's a high 100.5. We'll get a forecast in just a little bit. It's May Beef Month, and of course, our May Beef Month giveaway is back for 2026. Your chance to win some great prizes. You could win one of three Blackstone 28-inch flat-top griddles. For

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1: On the scoreboard from Monday night in girls soccer, it was Decorah over Postville 5-0. New Hampton defeated Clayton Ridge 3-1. Colfax Mingo over North Fayette Valley 5-3. MFL Marmac defeated Waterloo Columbus 4-0. In boys soccer, it was New Hampton over Clayton Ridge 2-1. And MFL Marmac defeating Waterloo Columbus 3-0. Boys tennis, it was Mason City over Decorah 7-2. In boys golf at Oneonta yesterday, Decorah shot a 330, Waverly Showrock a 338. Jacob Stevens for Decorah was the medalist with a 78. Softball, Lewis Jen Altura over Mabel Canton 11-0. Baseball, Caledonia defeated Wabasha Kellogg 7-0. The Iowa High School Athletic Association boys soccer rankings are out for this week. Decorah is into the poll for the first time this season in Class 3A. They are ranked 10th. The Luther College baseball team has received its postseason assignment. Sunday night, it was announced that the Norse had received an at-large bid to the NCAA Division III baseball tournament. Monday, during the selection show, it was announced that the Norse will head to the regional at UW-Whitewater on Friday. Luther will open up postseason play against UMAC champion Bethany Lutheran. The other two teams in the regional are Wisconsin-Whitewater, the defending national champions, and McAllister. And Iowa men's basketball coach Ben McCallum has signed a 6-year contract extension. The contract keeps McCallum in Iowa City through 2032. The signing was after McCallum led Iowa to the Elite Eight this year. It was Iowa's first Elite Eight appearance in 39 seasons. That is a look at sports for a Tuesday morning. I'm Darren Swanson.
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3: Chance of rain showers today. Otherwise, sunshine mixed with clouds at times. High temperatures reach up to 80. Clear skies tonight. Lows level off around 47. Lots of sunshine tomorrow. Daytime highs approaching 69. I'm meteorologist Carol Foster on 100.5 The Hawk. Currently, it's 50 degrees.

Harmony. Work from home. It's the high, 100.5, 50 degrees. 79's high today. Breezy. Gusts up to 32 miles per hour. And this rain going to continue about up until 10 o'clock this morning. Gradually clearing skies after that. Mostly clear tonight, 46 for a low. Tomorrow, sunny and 68. Looking at sunny and 72 on Thursday. Then some showers, maybe thunderstorm moving in Thursday night. Friday, 30% chance of showers in the morning. Otherwise, sunny and 82. Saturday, 20% chance of showers and thunderstorms in the afternoon. Sunny and 83. There you go. That's what's coming up. We're going to hear from D-Light in just a little bit. Of course, Totally Tuesday, 90s at 9, coming up 9 o'clock. 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

0: Delight. It's the Hawk from Dirt Point 5.
1: I'm delighted with that.
0: Groove is in the heart.
1: I like that song.
0: Yeah, yeah. There you go.
1: We're rocking out.
0: 50 degrees, 79 is the high today.
1: Yeah.
0: Breezy.
1: It's going to be warm.
0: Showers, and then mostly sunny.
1: It's going to feel like summer.
0: Yeah, that's for sure.
1: 80 degrees and hot.
0: Yep.
1: Yeah.
0: Friday, 82. Let's see what else. Saturday, 83.
1: Nice. I'm here for it, though. I mean, I feel like Sitna Mai is kind of notorious for, not notorious, but I feel like there have been years where we had some kind of cruddy weather on Sitna Mai.
0: Last year, I remember wearing our windbreaker like you're wearing right now.
1: It was cool, yeah.
0: Yeah, it was cold out.
1: Yeah, it was a cool day that day.
0: Yeah.
1: But I think it'll be short sleeve weather on Saturday.
0: I think so.
1: Yeah.
0: Yeah, maybe even tank top weather.
1: For some of
0: for
1: you,
0: some people.
1: Possibly.
0: Right.
1: It will not be me.
0: All right. I didn't...
1: Oh,
0: I can
1: no.
0: do it right now.
1: What happened?
0: I can find it. Don't worry.
1: It's time.
0: Don't worry. I got you covered.
1: Okay, there it is.
2: It's time for Facts of Dubious Utility with Dimitri and Janelle.
0: There it is.
1: Here it is.
0: The first product called an iPhone was a web-enabled desk phone with a video screen.
1: Oh, cool.
0: Sold by a company called InfoGear in 1998. It flopped.
1: I can believe that.
0: It never caught on.
1: It's not portable enough. A desk phone is not... You can't take it with you and drive down the road and kill people because you're terrible drivers.
0: Yeah.
1: Yeah, that's...
0: Don't do that.
1: I feel like my generation, that was the video phone that we were looking for was... Our brains could not apparently imagine...
0: I remember my mom saying once something about video phones or something, like, it'll never catch on or something.
1: It'll never catch on.
0: And now we all have FaceTime and all the things on our phones.
1: Yeah, exactly.
0: 3% of all people suffer from anosmia.
1: What's that mean?
0: The inability to smell.
1: I didn't know there was a name for it, but I'm pretty sure I'm part of that percentage.
0: Oh, there's a name for everything.
1: There's a name for everything. It is just an awkward thing. Because a lot of people go, well, ta-da, that terrible smell. And I'm going,
0: what smell?
1: Is there smelling happening?
0: Oh, remember the thing you thought smelled like skunk yesterday? And then I'm like, I don't smell anything.
1: Yeah. So that's the way. I always hesitate to say that I don't smell. I smell weird things.
0: Right.
1: Or Which stuff that, was that a weird used thing. To smell one that way, smell a totally different way now.
0: Yeah.
1: So
0: a stack of papers, for instance, yesterday.
1: A stack of papers. It smelled like a skunk. Like, I had to get it out of my office. I could smell it that badly.
0: That's weird.
1: And
0: I was just like, it smells like paper.
1: So, there you have
0: it. That was a weird thing. I don't know. Yeah.
1: There are so many weird things.
0: Only 23 countries still have operational telegram services.
1: Oh, okay.
0: The U.S. is among them. So there you go.
1: You can still send a telegram?
0: Apparently.
1: Where would I do that? The post office?
0: Sure. I don't know. Your guess is as good as mine.
1: Interesting.
0: Yeah.
1: I don't know who I'd send a telegram to.
0: I don't either.
1: But.
0: A long lost friend. I don't know.
1: Find this person.
0: Starfish don't have bodies.
1: Yes, they do. They
0: technically.
1: Have legs. Lieutenant Dan.
0: Along with other echinoderms. I figured out how to pronounce that yesterday, and then I just didn't look it. So think of like sea urchins and sand dollars.
1: Right.
0: Their entire bodies are technically classed as heads.
1: Oh. So a starfish actually has a head with arms?
0: Yeah, that's weird.
1: Or legs. Are they arms or are they legs?
0: Yes. Appendages.
1: They're appendages, exactly.
0: There you go.
1: Interesting.
0: Your facts, dubious
1: now
0: utility.
1: Now we know.
0: News time brought to you by DoTrack Community Credit Union in Decorah. Here's Darren Swenson.
3: An Eitzen man has entered a guilty plea in federal court after being accused of stealing cattle from his employer and selling the cattle across state lines. Court records say 48-year-old Lawrence Larry Patrick Burns was convicted of one count of transportation of stolen livestock. Burns worked as a farmhand in Minnesota from at least October of 2017 to March of 2024. According to the plea agreement, a farmer directed Burns to transport cattle and grain to various locations in Iowa, Minnesota, and Missouri as part of his job. Without the farmer's knowledge, Burns loaded extra cattle and grain and sold the cattle under his own name. Sentencing will be set after a pre-sentence report is prepared. Burns is facing a maximum of 5 years in prison, a $250,000 fine, and 3 years of supervised release following any imprisonment. A Lancaster, Wisconsin man has been sentenced to 40 years in prison for the 2024 killing of the Prairie du Chien man. Court records say 40-year-old Jesse Slaughter was sentenced to the charge of first-degree reckless homicide in connection to the October 2024 death of 65-year-old Daniel Welsh. His sentence consists of 25 years of initial confinement and another 15 years of extended supervision. An inmate at the Winnesee County Jail is facing additional charges. Authorities say 46-year-old Frederick Jones was served an arrest warrant at the jail for a substance abuse violation, cocaine, and possession of marijuana. The sheriff's office says Jones was in jail after being taken into custody on two arrest warrants for a probation violation. An Iowa Falls man was arrested after authorities investigated a suspicious person report in El Dorado early last Friday morning. The Fayette County Sheriff's Office says 41-year-old William Buteris was charged with possession of marijuana and possession of drug paranphernalia. An Ada Cora man was arrested following an incident on Legacy Road last Friday morning. The Winnesee County Sheriff's Office says 26-year-old Jacob Burke was charged with domestic abuse assault. With news, I'm Darren Swenson.
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6: Slight chance for scattered thunderstorms today. Otherwise, sunshine mixed with clouds at times. High temperatures reach up to 80. Clear skies tonight. Lows dip down to about 47. Mainly sunny skies tomorrow, 69. I'm meteorologist Kara Foster on 100.5 The Hawk. Right now, it's 52 degrees.

Ray on the Hawk 100.5. So we have a list of ways to make the NHL playoffs more exciting for non-hockey fans. Here we go. New snack bar item. Players missing teeth dipped in fudge. It is Nutty Fudge Day, by the way, so there you go. Teethy fudge? Ew. make players dress up as their favorite Disney character. I think that would be a cool thing. Sharpen players' hockey sticks to a point. On God. And the Zamboni cleans the ice during the third period. That's an interesting one. Fluoride and Kesha, it's right round, right now, on the Hawk.

0: Adele on the Hawk 100.5.
1: Yeah, that voice is so great.
0: I love her voice. My grandma had a friend that lived down in Texas whose name was Adele.
1: Really?
0: Yeah.
1: Wow.
0: Very thick Southern accent.
1: Oh, great.
0: I remember my grandma talking to her on the phone, and it was just, yeah,
1: I wonder
0: it was
1: what
0: great.
1: The etymology is, or, you know, yeah, behind that name.
0: But yeah.
1: Because she's British, right? Or from the UK?
0: I think so, yeah.
1: I think so. Adele is.
0: Yeah.
1: So, not a Southern Belle.
0: No.
1: Adele, not
0: Adele.
1: A Southern Belle.
0: Right.
1: No. Okay. Love
0: there
1: it.
0: You go. 52 right now. It's time for this. If, there we go.
1: There it is.
2: It's the Weird Wild World with Dimitri and Janelle.
0: Philadelphia. Well, yes, Pennsylvania. So, yeah, Pennsylvania.
1: It could be Philadelphia.
0: Philadelphia. Oh, my gosh. My brain wants to say Philadelphia. A Pennsylvania beekeeper.
1: Okay.
0: Is attempting to relocate thousands of bees that made their home in a, oh, I guess it is Philadelphia, in a Philadelphia sewer.
1: Oh.
0: How nice.
1: Ooh.
0: Hate to walk over that. There
1: and
0: you go.
1: Also, that seems like a gross place to do
0: right?
1: that.
0: The hive has lived beneath a Lambert Street parking space for 2 to 3 weeks.
1: Oh.
0: Prompting neighbors to block the area to prevent car swarms and stings. So that's fun.
1: Oh, wow.
0: Yeah.
1: Bees, what were you thinking?
0: Right? They just go wherever they can go.
1: I guess so.
0: Resident Tom Duffy alerted authorities about the unusual situation. Mark Berman of Anna Bees Honey installed a special device to coax the estimated 10,000 bees from the sewer into a transport box.
1: Wow.
0: It's kind of weird, he told TV.
1: sure is.
0: Noting this was his first sewer bee encounter.
1: I guess.
0: He avoided.
1: That's crazy.
0: He avoided lifting the sewer cover, which could trigger aggressive behavior.
1: Right.
0: The evacuation process may take weeks.
1: Oh.
0: Yeah. We had fun thinking of names for sewer honey.
1: I'll bet so.
0: But the truth is, any honey wouldn't be coming from the sewer.
1: No, exactly.
0: No.
1: If
0: successful, relocate bees would build fresh comb and produce new honey.
1: Yes.
0: There you go.
1: It's amazing to see those videos of relocating bees,
0: right.
1: But I just have never thought of it in the sewer.
0: Yeah,
1: holy
0: no.
1: cow.
0: I don't like that.
1: Wow, that's crazy.
0: Imagine just walking by and, what's that buzzing sound?
1: What is it? It's under our feet.
0: Yeah.
1: What?
0: Ugh. All right.
1: Maybe the turtles put them there.
0: Dog park in
1: Florida.
0: Yeah. Chewy Bark Park in Coral Gables.
1: How adorable.
0: Hosted the world's largest dog pool party on Saturday.
1: Oh my gosh. I love it.
0: Established a new Guinness World Record. 277 dogs.
1: Whoa.
0: There you go.
1: They have ice cream.
0: Right. The Chewy Summer Social took place at the Underline Linear Park in Miami, where dogs of all sizes splashed in multiple kiddie pools while an official Guinness adjuster counted the participants.
1: That's amazing.
0: Yeah.
1: But it wasn't easy to count dogs.
0: Right?
1: They're wild.
0: Pet supply company Chewy organized the free event, which featured treats, music, games, and summer activities beyond the record-breaking pool session.
1: Hey, that's awesome.
0: 277 dog count successfully surpassed the previous record of largest dog pool party. It doesn't say how many the previous one was, because why would they?
1: Why would you put that information? No one wants to know that.
0: Yeah. Organizers created multiple small pools to accommodate the diverse group of participating dogs safely. There you go.
1: That is really fun. I
0: love
1: that.
0: Yeah.
1: What a great idea.
0: A lot of dogs in pools.
1: That sounds like fun.
0: It's Tame Impala and Jenny right now.
1: I love this one.
0: It's the Hawk.

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Do that, all of that at thehawkfm.com. Totally Tuesday, 90s at 9, coming up shortly in about 14 minutes. You can start making your requests right now. Just go to thehawkfm.com and click on the purple button that says click here to request a song. Malcolm Todd right now. This is called Earrings. It's on The Hawk 100.5.

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7: Slight chance for scattered thunderstorms today. Otherwise, sunshine mixed with clouds at times. High temperatures reach up to 80. Clear skies tonight. Lows dip down to about 47. Mainly sunny skies tomorrow, 69. I'm meteorologist Kara Foster on 100.5 The Hawk. Right now, it's 52 degrees.

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0: 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It's 90s at 9 on the Hot 100.5, all 90s songs throughout the hour. 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It's time for a history lesson today. Tuesday, May 12th, on this date in 1888, Charles Sherrill of the Yale track team became the first runner to use the crouching start for a fast break in a foot race. 1934, Cocktails for Two by Duke Ellington hits number one on the charts. 1937, Britain's King George VI was crowned after his brother Edward VIII abdicated to marry twice-divorced American Wallace Warford Simpson. 1959, Elizabeth Taylor married for the fourth time to singer Eddie Fisher. 1977, the Eagles, Hotel California, goes gold. 1997, Australian Susie Maroney became the first woman to swim all the way from Cuba to Florida, and covering the 118-mile distance in 24 and a half hours. No thank you. 2001, American singer and TV presenter Perry Como passed away at the age of 88.
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7: Chance for scattered rain showers today. Otherwise, sunshine mixed with clouds at times. High temperatures reach up to 80. Clear skies tonight. Lows dip down to about 47. High temperatures reach up to 69. Tomorrow, mainly sunny skies. I'm meteorologist Kara Foster on 100.5 The Hawk. Currently 52.
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As the debut single from Shy, released back in September of 1992, it peaked at number 2 on the Billboard Hot 100. It's the Hawk 100.5. Totally Tuesday 90s at 9 rolls on. Here's Mariah Carey.

Montel Jordan on Totally Tuesday, 90s at 9, right here on the Hawk, 100.5. Write this down. You need to know the phrase that pays on Friday to win $100.50. Here it is. Welcome to WinMed, Dr. Puffer. 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

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And it all kicks off Sitinamai tomorrow. Crowning of the Sitinamai Queen, 7 o'clock tomorrow night. 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
2: Chance for scattered rain showers today. Otherwise, sunshine mixed with clouds at times. High temperatures reach up to 80. Clear skies tonight. Lows dip down to about 47. High temperatures reach up to 69. Tomorrow, mainly sunny skies. I'm meteorologist Kara Foster on 100.5 The Hawk. Currently, it's 54 degrees.
0: Thank you, Kara. That's going to do it for me on this Tuesday. And we still have a couple 90s songs to get to before 10 o'clock. Have a fantastic day. Joe Casper is in next. This song was released in 1989, but was charted still in 1990. B-52s. It's one of my favorites. It's Love Shack. On The Hawk on a totally Tuesday.

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Vigetta and BB Rexa there on the Hawk 100.5. Well, today's your day, this afternoon, 3:30 about. And every Tuesday at 3:30, your chance to win a $20 gift certificate to Twisted Gnome in downtown Decorah. Olaf has that for you. Again, 3:30 Tuesday afternoons from the Hawk. It's Cranberries.

0: because it's you.
1: Bella Kay on the Hawk, 100.5. All right, news is on the way here. Forecasts as well. Thanks for listening to the Hawk, Tri-State's best variety. Today is Limerick Day. Oh, okay. Just your annual reminder that there was once a man from Nantucket, I guess. Time for news, local and regional news on the Hawk is presented by Stanley Engineered Fastening. They are hiring.
2: With this information update, I'm Darren Swenson. The weather was dry and Iowa farmers were able to get a lot of seed into the ground in the past week. Radio Iowa's Dar Danielson reports.
3: The USDA crop report says there were 6.5 days suitable for field work last week, the longest stretch we've seen so far this spring. Corn planting moved from 42% to 72% complete. It is now even with last year and ahead of the 5-year average by 9%. Soybean planting is also now even with last year at 60% planted. That's 12% above the 5-year average. The report shows 19% of the corn has already emerged and 7% of the beans have popped out of the ground. Radio Iowa, I'm Dar Danielson.
2: With this information update, I'm Darren Swenson.
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5: Chance for scattered rain showers today. Otherwise, sunshine mixed with clouds at times. High temperatures reach up to 80. Clear skies tonight. Lows dip down to about 47. High temperatures reach up to 69. Tomorrow, mainly sunny skies. I'm meteorologist Kara Foster on 100.5 The Hawk. 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
7: Chance for scattered rain showers today. Otherwise, sunshine mixed with clouds at times. High temperatures reach up to 80. Clear skies tonight. Lows dip down to about 47. High temperatures reach up to 69. Tomorrow, mainly sunny skies. I'm meteorologist Kara Foster on 100.5 The Hawk. Currently, it's 59 degrees.
8: Greetings, loved ones. Let's take a journey.

Katy Perry on the Hawk, 100.5. Well, the rain chance pretty much dries up right about now, and it's shaping up to be a windy, hot day. Wowza, 80 degrees for a high this afternoon. Backstreet Boys now on the Hawk.

Ricky Martin on the Hawk, 100.5. We got a little wet this morning. Next chance of rain. Looks like not until Thursday night. Decent chance of showers Thursday night. Dua Lipa right now on the Hawk.

0: It's the Hawk, 100.5. Walk the Moon on the way. Ever Levine, Lil Durk, and Morgan Wallen coming up all after the weather. All right, so I think we're okay, looks like, anyway, regarding the hantavirus. It's believed to be transmitted through contact with rodents. Okay, so as long as you stay away from rats, you should be okay. Yes, good luck, New York.
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7: Sunshine mixed with clouds at times today with highs around 80. 47 overnight, clear skies. High of 69 tomorrow. Mainly sunny skies Thursday with highs in the low 70s. Chance for showers Friday. I'm meteorologist Kara Foster on 100.5 The Hawk. Currently 61.

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2: yes,
1: is in the Rock and Roll Hall of Fame.
2: Yes.
1: But the band themselves are not.
2: Are not. Interesting.
1: Right.
2: Really?
1: Yeah. It's very interesting.
2: Huh.
1: I don't know how they decide all that stuff. I mean, Dolly Parton's in the Rock and Roll Hall of Fame, so.
2: That's not wrong.
1: Yeah.
2: I don't have any disagreement. Put Dolly Parton wherever she
1: right.
2: wants to go.
1: Right. I agree.
2: Wherever we think she should go, yep. I think, she, yeah.
1: Yeah, I
2: Dolly
1: agree.
2: Belongs.
1: Dolly belongs everywhere.
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0: Taylor Swift on the Hawk, 100.5. You ever lost a pet? Yeah, there's a woman from Oregon that was just reunited with her cat 7 months after it went missing during a road trip in Texas. Yeah, the injured cat was brought to a Texas vet and identified by its microchip, so that does work, but they didn't know how to get her back to Oregon. So now that's when an online gaming friend of theirs jumped in and used airline miles to personally fly the cat back to Oregon. Yeah, the cat is now safely back with her owner and feeling much better. That's very nice. Somebody used their miles. I would do that too, but that's now impossible. I had Spirit Airline miles up until a few days ago. Now are worthless.
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6: Sunshine mixed with Plaza Times today with highs around 80. 47 overnight, clear skies. High of 69 tomorrow. Mainly sunny skies Thursday with highs in the low 70s. Chance for showers Friday. I'm meteorologist Kara Foster on 100.5 The Hawk. Currently 61.

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It's the Hawk 100.5 with 21 Pilots.

right, Train on the way. Teddy Swims coming up. Alessia Cara as well. Tri-State's best variety for your workday and for your lunch hour. Welcome to it. 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

0: Well, it looks like Paul McCartney and Ringo Starr recorded their first duet. Okay, and weirdly, Yoko Ono didn't even bother trying to stop it. All right. Time for news on Hawk, local and regional news. It's brought to you by Torkelson Motors in Elgin and Waukon.
1: With this information update, I'm Darren Swenson. The weather was dry and Iowa farmers were able to get a lot of seed into the ground in the past week. Radio Iowa's Dar Danielson reports.
2: The USDA crop report says there were 6.5 days suitable for field work last week, the longest stretch we've seen so far this spring. Corn planting moved from 42% to 72% complete. It is now even with last year and ahead of the 5-year average by 9%. Soybean planting is also now even with last year at 60% planted. That's 12% above the 5-year average. The report shows 19% of the corn has already emerged and 7% of the beans have popped out of the ground. Radio Iowa, I'm Dar Danielson.
1: With this information update, I'm Darren Swenson.
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4: A blend of clouds and sun this afternoon with daytime highs approaching 80. Lows level off around 47. Tonight, clear skies. 69 tomorrow. Mainly clear Thursday with a high of 73. 83 chance of rain showers Friday. I'm meteorologist Kara Foster on 100.5 The Hawk. Currently 66.

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Either way, you can vote for your favorite songs as they play at the Hawk.

Yes, definitely a warm and windy day here. Very summer-like. 80 degrees-ish for our high. It's Benny Blanco and Halsey and Khalid right now on The Hawk. When I was young.

0: She used to meet me on night shine, the city with a sun on set.
1: And when the sun sets on Friday, somebody will have won $100.50, and that could be you. 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
7: A blend of clouds and sun this afternoon with daytime highs approaching 80. Lows level off around 47. Tonight, clear skies. 69 tomorrow. Mainly clear Thursday with a high of 73. 83 chance of rain showers Friday. I'm meteorologist Kara Foster on 100.5 The Hawk. Currently 66.

It's a Hawk 100.5. The Weeknd sang this song during the halftime performance back in the 2021 Super Bowl. Seemed like forever ago, right? That was during the pandemic. Yeah. Good tune here. The Weeknd and Daft Punk on the Hawk.

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It's the best variety of the 90s to now, 100.5 The Honk. And yeah, phrase that pays for Friday could win you $100.50. I'll tell you what that is coming up before 1:20 on The Honk.

0: Beyonce on 100.5 The Honk. It's Honor with Love and the phrase that pays for Friday to win you $100.50. Here it is. Welcome to WinMed, Dr. Puffer. 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
7: 80 this afternoon under mainly clear skies. Lows around 47 tonight. Mainly sunny tomorrow. Highs level off around 69. Lots of sunshine Thursday with highs in the low 70s. Chance of rain showers Friday. I'm meteorologist Carol Foster on 100.5 The Hawk. Currently 72. 100.

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1: All right, it is more herbs, less salt day.
2: Oh, sure. Yeah, that's good.
1: Healthier, zestier, lustier.
2: Did Rachel Storley write that? Because seriously, that just came out of Rachel's mouth. 100%, right?
1: That sounds right.
2: Hmm. Yeah. It is fun to experiment that way, though, and using less salt and
1: more spices.
2: Yeah.
1: I like spices.
2: I do,
1: spices
2: too.
1: Spices are fun.
2: And I mean, if you have them, you know, it's easy to grow that stuff, rosemary and whatever. And
1: yeah.
2: You can do a lot of cool stuff with that.
1: Easy and fun to have. There you go.
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0: Jabuzi on 100.5 The Honk. If you are getting tipsy and you know, have the drink in your umbrella, might want to hang on to that. Yeah, windy today, tonight, tomorrow. But then looking really nice by the weekend. Highs mid-80s, maybe a little too hot. I don't know. You know, if we got the nice breeze, see, here I go. I go from talking about too much wind to not enough wind. Just can't have it all, I guess. Aerosmith is on The Honk, 100.5.
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8: 80 this afternoon under mainly clear skies. Lows around 47 tonight. Mainly sunny tomorrow. Highs level off around 69. Lots of sunshine Thursday with highs in the low 70s. Chance of rain showers Friday. I'm meteorologist Kara Foster on 100.5 The Hawk. Currently 72.

Justin Bieber, Nicki Minaj, yeah, still hanging on at number one. Beauty and a Beat on 100.5 The Hawk. On the way after two, got B.O.B., Hayley Williams, Bella Kay, Cher kicking off. Harry Styles is on The Hawk. Now, 100.5.

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I'd be happy to play something from the 90s to now for you. I'm the Hike. Can we pretend?

0: 74 in downtown Decorah, 100.5 the Honk. Forecast coming up in just a couple minutes. Sounds like it's going to be a nice weekend for the 5th annual Cops and Rounders Car and Bike Show. Yeah, thanks to the Decorah Police Department and the Elks Club here in Decorah. Coming up Saturday, 9 to 1 on Water Street. 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
7: Partly cloudy this afternoon with highs around 78. Tonight, 47. Tomorrow, highs level off around 70. Mainly clear Thursday with highs around 73. 83, chance for showers Friday. I'm meteorologist Carol Foster on 100.5 The Hawk. Currently, it's 75 degrees.

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0: And throw a mic to the 90s with Shania Twain on 100.5 The Hawk. Coming up on Friday, you could win $100.50 from us. 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
8: Partly cloudy this afternoon with highs around 78. Tonight, 47. Tomorrow, highs level off around 70. Mainly clear Thursday with highs around 73. 83, chance for showers Friday. I'm meteorologist Carol Foster on 100.5 The Hawk. Currently, it's 77 degrees.

104.5, The Hawk, on the way this hour. Get the 320 joke of the day, and then giving you a chance to win a nice, refreshing treat. Yeah, Twisted Gnome Tuesday, giving away a $20 gift certificate to the Twisted Gnome, coming up right around 3:30.

0: best variety of the 90s to now. 100.5 The Honk, and time for the 320 joke of the day, brought to you today by H&R Enterprises in Caledonia. Here we go. What did the left eye say to the right eye? Yeah, what did the left eye say to the right eye? Between you and me, something smells. There we go. 320 joke of the day on The Honk. 100.5.
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6: Partly cloudy this afternoon with highs around 78. Tonight, 47. Tomorrow, highs level off around 70. Mainly clear Thursday with highs around 73. 83 chance for showers Friday. I'm meteorologist Kara Foster on 100.5 The Hawk. Currently, it's 77 degrees.

0: 100.5, the like, the weekend. I guess we're still a few days away from the weekend, but, you know, you could win something that tastes like the weekend. If the weekend had a taste, this is what it would taste like. A nice tropical twisted treat from the Twisted Noma Downtown Decor, giving away a $20 gift certificate right now. Before you call me, though, I'll give you the number first, but 563-382-1005. So while you're dialing here, listen to what they got this week. I got the Cherry Chip Gnome Flurry, Caramel Cookie Crunch Parfait, Oreo Mudslide Parfait, and I got the flavors this week: Raspberry Dole, Pineapple Dole, Chocolate Espresso, and then, of course, you know, if you're something to start off your day, Buzz Gnome Cold Brew, English Toffee Frozen Lattes, Twisted Blends, which is their non-alcohol margarita-style frozen drinks. It's all the buzz without the buzz. There you go. And then coming up this Saturday, join them for the Cops and Rodders Car Show right on Water Street in downtown Decorah. They'll be open at 9 o'clock. So to win that $20 gift certificate right now to the Twisted Noma downtown Decorah, call me. That's all you got to do is call me. 563-382-1005. That's 563-382-1005. Doing it right now, giving away a $20 gift certificate to the Twisted Gnome in downtown Decorah. Now, looking at the temperature, 78 right now. It's going to get kind of warm for the weekend, so you're probably going to want something to cool down with, right? 563-382-1005. Call me right now to win a $20 gift certificate to the Twisted Gnome in downtown Decorah. And good afternoon. Who is this?
1: Brittany.
0: You said Brittany?
1: Yep.
0: All right. Brittany, where are you calling from this afternoon?
1: Decorah.
0: Decorah. All right. Sounds good. Well, you won that $20 gift certificate. Hang on the line. Got to get some info to you real quick, but tell me who's making you a winner on this Twisted Gnome Tuesday.
1: The Hawks.

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3: 1/12 teaspoon of honey.
4: That's why there's so many.
3: Right?
4: Right.
3: That's amazing. 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
4: And also, how do you, I mean, the stuff they know about bees, I don't understand.
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4: 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How do you even measure that?
3: So tiny.
4: Right? Like, I don't have a spoon that small in my drawer.
3: Yeah. Just some people just have, oh, yes, I have my little tiny measuring spoons.
4: I know, right?
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Congrats to Brittany and Decora, today's Twisted Gnome Tuesday winner. Yeah, she won that $20 gift certificate to the Twisted Gnome in downtown Decora. And you can, too. We'll do it again next Tuesday. We're on 3:30 on 100.5.

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Yeah, sounds especially good when you're doing something fun, maybe golfing or fishing or just hanging around outside. Definitely. Coming up on Friday, you can win $100.50 from us. Here is a phrase that pays. Write this down. No, you don't want to miss out on that cash on Friday. Welcome to WinMed. Dr. Puffer. Yeah, Dr. Puffer, new to WinMed as of the end of April. He does family medicine care for patients of all ages.

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1: I'm weatherology meteorologist Derek Height with a significant weather update. A wind advisory continues until 8 p.m. tonight. A wind advisory means strong wind speeds will pose a hazard with sustained winds greater than 30 miles an hour that last more than an hour. Winds this strong can cause travel difficulties on local roadways, especially for high-profile vehicles. In addition, these winds may occasionally cause tree damage, including downed limbs and, in isolated spots, power outages. A wind advisory continues until 8 p.m. tonight. Stay tuned for additional updates. I'm meteorologist Derek Height.
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8: Partly cloudy this afternoon with highs around 78. Tonight, 47. Tomorrow, highs level off around 70. Mainly clear Thursday with highs around 73. 83, chance for showers Friday. I'm meteorologist Carol Foster on 100.5 The Hawk. Currently, it's 77 degrees.

Scott in here. Nelly on 100.5 The Hike. Upcoming release from him, I guess, would be Windy AF. Out there, yeah. Wind advisory until 8 tonight.

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0: Yeah, pretty much sums up weather in the Midwest. Hot and cold, and then it's windy, and then it snows. Well, no snow for a few months here, hopefully. But you've got the Hike 100.5 coming up on Friday, $100.50 you could win. 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
6: A wind advisory remains in effect. Lows level off around 47 tonight under clear skies. Bright sunshine expected again tomorrow. Daytime highs approaching 70. Lows level off around 43 tomorrow night, clear skies. I'm meteorologist Kara Foster on 100.5 The Hawk. Currently, it's 79 degrees.

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9: A wind advisory remains in effect. Lows level off around 47 tonight under clear skies. Bright sunshine expected again tomorrow. Daytime highs approaching 70. Lows level off around 43 tomorrow night. Clear skies. I'm meteorologist Kara Foster on 100.5 The Hawk. Currently, it's 79 degrees.

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1: With this information update, I'm doing once again. The weather was dry and Iowa farmers were able to get a lot of seed into the ground in the past week. Radio Iowa's Dar Danielson reports.
2: The USDA crop report says there were 6.5 days suitable for field work last week, the longest stretch we've seen so far this spring. Corn planting moved from 42 to 72% complete. It is now even with last year and ahead of the five-year average by 9%. Soybean planting is also now even with last year at 60% planted. That's 12% above the five-year average. The report shows 19% of the corn has already emerged and 7% of the beans have popped out of the ground. Radio Iowa, I'm Dar Danielson.
1: With this information update, I'm Darren Swinson.
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4: 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This is the closing market report for Tuesday, May 12th. The Dow Jones Industrial Average was up 56 points today, closing at 49,760. The S&P 500 was down 12 points, closing at 7,401. And the NASDAQ was down 186 points, closing at 26,088. The following are some stocks of local interest. Alliant Energy was up 12 cents a share, closing at $72.59. Donaldson's was down 74 cents a share, closing at $84.85. Marriott was down $3.09 a share, closing at $350.23. Pepsi was up $2.44 a share, closing at $151.85. Stanley Black & Decker was down 19 cents a share, closing at $78.88. UPS was down $1.56 a share, closing at $98.44. And Walmart was up $2.76 a share, closing at $130.35. 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
7: A wind advisory remains in effect. Lows level off around 47 tonight under clear skies. Bright sunshine expected again tomorrow. Daytime highs approaching 70. Lows level off around 43 tomorrow night. Clear skies. I'm meteorologist Kara Foster on 100.5 The Hawk. 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
1: Rock, paper, scissors day.
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1: Yeah, all right.
2: One, two, three, go.
1: Oh, well.
2: Rock, crushes, scissors.
1: You won.
2: Is that what it is?
1: You won. All right, there you go.
2: You know, the only reason I stayed rock is because I couldn't think of my other guys. Like, okay, what? Oh, paper, scissors, there you go.
1: It's not like it's in the name of the game or anything yet.
2: I couldn't make my brain tell my hand what to do.
1: Right. It's totally fair.
3: I always like the thing of, like, how does paper beat rock? 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
2: Because, yeah, paper does beat rock because it covers it, right?
3: It covers it,
2: right? 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Why do we know all the rules to these things and I can't remember to put on my shoes in the morning? Like, this is the scary part about my current situation, apparently.
0: It's Dimitri and Janelle on The Hawk.

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8: A wind advisory remains in effect. Lows level off around 47 tonight under clear skies. Bright sunshine expected again tomorrow. Daytime highs approaching 70. Lows level off around 43 tomorrow night. Clear skies. I'm meteorologist Kara Foster on 100.5 The Hawk. 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

0: 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Live line, hi, what do you want to hear?
1: Hi, I'd like to hear anything by Taylor Swift.
0: Sure, yeah, we can do that. What's your name?
1: This is Taylor.
0: Oh, your name's Taylor, too?
1: Yes, I'm in the car and just love to hear some Taylor.
0: Oh, my gosh. What city and state?
1: Well, we are in, we just went through Ironwood, so we're heading up to Marquette right now.
0: Oh, in the UP, Michigan, yes.
1: Yeah.
0: All right, everybody's finally enjoying the outdoors. Sun is out longer, warmer weather is coming.
1: Yes, yes, they are.
0: I suppose they're so used to the cold, though, and it's 50 degrees, they call it a heat wave. Everybody's in shorts and no shirt.
1: Yeah.
0: Let's play your song. Thanks for calling Liveline.
1: Thank you. Have a good

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1: Honey, why you calling me so late?
0: Live line, who sings it?
2: Hinder Lips of Angel.
0: That's right. The last person said Nickelback. Who's this?
2: No, this is Hinder. This is my day and time. Amanda.
0: Amanda, where are you calling from?
2: Well, I'm calling from Steele, Alabama.
0: All right. Well, maybe the guy from Hinder needs Amanda hug and kiss instead of a woman.
2: Yes.
0: That would shock everybody, huh?
2: I know.
0: All right. Well, we're going to send you a fabulous Live Line t-shirt, Amanda. How about that?
2: Okay, good.
0: It's not one of those ugly shirts either. It's a nice, simple black thing with our logo on it, and we have it in every size.
2: Well, hey, I'll wear it.
0: All right. Hang on. We'll get you a dress.
2: All right. Thank you.

0: Clive the Hawk. Live line, what do you want to hear?
1: Justin Bieber.
0: Yeah, do you have a favorite by him?
1: Not really, I like all his music.
0: All right, well, how about the number one song on Spotify in the world right now, which is Beauty and a Beat?
1: Oh, let's get it.
0: Isn't
1: Thank
0: that
1: you.
0: Crazy? All because of Coachella.
1: Oh, yeah.
0: Did you watch it?
1: I don't.
0: Oh.
1: I'm at work. I just listen to the radio.
0: Oh, no. Well, this is like almost a month ago now.
1: Oh, I don't.
0: Oh, all right. What's your name? Where are you calling from?
1: I'm Pop-Tart again out of Elma, Georgia.
0: Oh, yes. Pop-Tart. Thank you for calling Nightline. Here's your song. Keeps popping all night long.

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1: Live line, what do you want to hear?
2: Hey, Mason, I was wondering if you can play the new Bruno Mars song. Which one?
1: Oh, I Just Might or Risk It All?
2: Yeah, I Just Might.
1: All right.
2: That was a good one.
1: I just think we'll play it. And who's this?
2: Derek, calling from Lebanon County, PA.
1: What are you doing tonight?
2: Just listening to you and having a great time. But this week, I might be going to Hershey Park.
1: Oh, very nice. So you're right up the Hershey Highway.
2: Yeah, as long as they're going to strike, there's a rumor going around that they might go on a strike, so I hope not.
1: Uh-oh, well, that wouldn't be too good.
2: No. All right, well, have a great night, Mason. Bye.
1: Thanks for calling.

0: 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Live line, what do you want to hear?
1: Hi, yes, my name's Jade. I was wondering if you could play Somber, Homewrecker.
0: Yeah, what do you like so much about that song?
1: I don't know. It just kind of pumps me up a little.
0: Are you a big fan of him in general or just this?
1: Yeah, no, him as well. Back to Friends.
0: I heard that he's part of the new thing called Blue Dot Fever because of the concert prices, the fact that nobody has any money. I guess he's got a bunch of unsold seats. There's people going to see him in, like, the front 20 rows for, like,
1: $60. Oh, really?
0: Yeah, so you can scoop some up, too, and bring a friend or two or three. Bring the whole family and your dog.
1: Might as well.
0: What's your name? Where are you calling from?
1: Jade from Columbus, Indiana.
0: Indiana, great. Thanks for calling Live Line, Jade.

0: 101.5 The Hawk. We're gonna boogie, oogie, oogie till we just can't boogie no more. My name's Mason. Welcome in. This is Liveline. That song goes out to the bus full of screaming girls in Franklin, New Hampshire on their way to soccer practice right now. So much fun tonight. Your shout-outs, dedications, requests, whatever you want to hear, call us up. If it's something old, something new, something red, something blue, I don't care. I just want to talk to you, and there's lots to pick from, too. We'll put you on the air all over North America. 85-LIVE-LINE right now. 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
11: A wind advisory remains in effect. Lows level off around 47 tonight under clear skies. Bright sunshine expected again tomorrow. Daytime highs approaching 70. Lows level off around 43 tomorrow night. Clear skies. I'm meteorologist Kara Foster on 100.5 The Hawk. Right now, it's 73 degrees.

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1: Can you play The Great Divide by Noah Kahan?
0: Absolutely. Did you watch him on Saturday Night Live over the weekend?
1: I did not. I don't watch Saturday Night Live.
0: Well, I figured if you're a Noah Kahan fan, you'd want to support whatever he's doing. He was really good.
1: I do, but this song just makes me in my feels.
0: You don't want to see him, you just want to hear him.
1: Yeah.
0: I understand. All right, who's this?
1: My name's Michael.
0: Where are you calling from?
1: Peoria.
0: Illinois. What's going on tonight?
1: Well, I just left a meeting for work, and now I'm heading home.
0: So you went from a meeting, and now you're going to be eating.
1: Hopefully, yes.
0: All right. Thanks for calling Live Line. Here's your song.
1: Thank you. I can't.